0: Hey, shout out to the homie Drake right there, Janice, STFU. Kicking off the countdown, song number 8 tonight for the top 8 at 8 right here on 93.3 The Beat. I'm DJ WizKid. We're going to get to it, man. Top spot on a Monday. Keeping this thing moving, though.
1: Number 7.
0: Here's Johnny Venus, I Want You Back.

0: out of that top 888 right here on 93.2 The Beat. It's a WizKid Radio Takeover. Keep it staying. Moving up next, we'll keep counting down till we get to that top spot on Monday. Song number one. It's also past 8 o'clock now, so Team USA is officially in full effect. I don't know if you've been keeping up with the soccer matches. It's win or go home at this point. USA is playing Belgium, and I am locked in. So definitely going to be keeping an eye on that one. In the meantime, coming up next, song number one, and we're going to give away some free food. $50 gift card for you to pull up to Miami Grill. That's out there in my neck of the woods, out there in Regency. So $50 gift card for you to bust down on some of those limited summer menu items like the chicken Caesar salad or the chicken Caesar pita. They got cheesesteaks and gyros on deck, too. So we don't get out of the way. Coming up next, plus song number one, so keep it live, babies, the beat.
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0: Shout out to Chris Brown, who's currently on tour with Usher. Somebody online said they only been seeing clips of Chris Brown. No clips of Usher by himself during his tour. Is Usher not buying it? I need someone to check in on that one. All right. It depends. Song number four tonight for the top 8 at 8 right here on 93.2 The Beat. Trying to get to the top spot. Keeping this thing moving.
1: Number three.
0: And if you know me, you ever been to a WizKid show, I'm going to get in with my Afrobeat artist. This is Tems right here with what

0: That one is a vibe from the homie Giveon, Jezebel. Song number two for the top 8 and 8 right here on 93.3 The Beat with that top spot.
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15: Tell the people, tell the people.

Yeah, yeah, it's 93.2 to the beat. Coming up next is, in case you missed it, we're going to be chopping it up about Beyonce and Glorilla all at the same time. All right, in the meantime, here's Coi Leray and Youngboy again right here on the beat.

0: 93.2 to beat. I'm DJ Wizkid. First and foremost, big shout out and happy birthday to 50 Cent. 50 Cent celebrating his birthday. It's Kevin Hart's birthday too. So shout out to my cancers, man. See, if you a cancer, you great. All right, my birthday was this past Friday. Shout out if you show some love to me on Instagram. Check in, listen to one of my radio shows. I appreciate that. More than you know. Now, speaking about birthdays, Beyonce's birthday is on the way, September. But she's also getting ready for her 20th anniversary of her B-Day album. Yeah, that's when she went solo. And over the weekend, I don't know if you heard this, but she dropped a new single. Yeah, I'm not sure if you heard that joint yet. I'm going to take a listen at some point when this match is done, Team USA. But apparently, she's dropping like an anniversary edition with some new music. And maybe we'll get that final trilogy album on her birthday, Labor Day weekend. So definitely doing that. Shouts to Glorilla too, who working on her sophomore album, her second album, right? She got some big shoes to fill because Glorious went hard, went crazy, went dumb. But she announced that she's going to be having a collab with one of the Destiny's Child members. So that should be really dope, man. Be on the lookout for all that. All that right here on the beat.
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0: Still one of the biggest records in the club, easily. Shouts to the homie Drake, man. It's 93, Point to the Beat. I'm DJ WizKid. Got Young Miami, Spend It, popping off up next after this Bobby Shmurda.
1: I try to make a next month, tune up, man. Shmurda Shiro.

Big tunes right here on your late night, baby. So it's Kid Radio Takeover on 93 Points of the B. Got Chris Brown coming up next with Residuals. All right, but right now it's Minx in Miami.

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0: Yeah, yeah, it's 93 Point to the Beat. I'm DJ Wiz Kid, rocking on your late night. But I want you to save this date. Saturday, October 3rd. We're doing it for breast cancer, man. It's our 11th annual Law Offices of Ron Show, Sister Strut. Now, if you don't know, that's a 3K breast cancer walk. 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

on the late night right here on 93.2 The Beat. It's a WizKid Radio Takeover. Keeping this thing moving, though. I got Giveon pulling up with Jezebel, some Kendrick Lamar, Luther. But first, I'm going to slow it down a little bit. Here's Thames in Your Life with What You Need. Love this record. Turn me up.

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0: What you doing? Really?

The Beat Jams, Dr. Luna, People's Choice, hold it down for you right here on this Tuesday. And of course, I got more of your favorite music on the way. I got some Ice Spice on the way with In the Mood, In Her Mood. And I got some Notorious B.I.G. little throwback with One More Chance this hour. Right now, let's get

0: Down for you right here on this Tuesday. And guess what, Duval? This Saturday, Boosie and Webby in the city. That Southern True Tour is going down at that Moran Theater. You don't want to miss it, man. They're going to be off the chain in the city. And guess what? 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And you could be in the building this Saturday checking out the one and only Boosie Badass and Webby at the Moran Theater this Saturday. All right, it's going to be a movie for real. Up next, more hip-hop and R&B. 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

All right, y'all, more hip-hop and R&B coming at you right here on this Tuesday. I got music on the way from SZA and K-Dot with 30 for 30. I got new music on deck from Ye and Lauryn Hill. It's called Can't Wait, man. That song is crazy. And I got a little DJ Khaled, Future, and Lil Baby coming up for you with one of them on the beat. Let's get back to it right now. The homie Chris Breezy, his Residuals.

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1: I used to think about immature things. 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

The Beat Jam, Dr. and the People Show, holding it down for you right here on this Tuesday. And of course, I got more of your favorite hip hop and R&B coming at you right here, Duval. But listen, I'm letting you know right now, man, make sure you join me this Thursday at Cuba Libre for Throwback Thursday. Me and the big homie G Wiz hold it down for you every Thursday night, man. 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We got your Southern Soul and Line Dancer too every Thursday night. Come on out and catch a vibe with us at Throwback Thursday. You already know what's going down, man. No cover charge this Thursday night. So just come on out and have a good time. And of course, if you need more information, go to my Instagram at DJ Dr. Doom DDP. Up next, more hip hop and R&B. Keep it locked.

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0: Doubt on the People's Choice, hold it down for you right here on this Tuesday. Listen, I got music on the way from Tim's, brand new music called What You Need, and I got some Fugees, a little throwback, we're ready or not. Right now, we're keeping the jams popping for you with my man T.I.'s brand new music from the Kang. It's called Mr. Him on the beat.
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0: 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Somebody tell them people Mr. Hem is here.
1: Whoa, whoa, whoa, whoa, whoa, whoa.
0: Mr. Hem is here.
1: Whoa, whoa, whoa, whoa, whoa, whoa.
0: Mr. Hem.
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0: All right, y'all, more hip-hop and R&B coming at you right here on the BEA to the T. I got more of your favorite music on deck right here. But Duval, hey, make sure you join us this and every Thursday at Throwback Thursday at Cuba Libre. Me and the big homie G-Wiz hold it down for you. 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

Music on the way from Summer Walker with Heart of a Woman. I got some Young Miami on the way with Spin That. And I got some Isaiah Rashad coming up for you with Same Trip right here on the beat. We're going to keep the jazz popping for you on this Tuesday with Mariah the Scientist. It's Burning Blue on the beat.

0: right, y'all. Dr. Hold it down for you right here on this Tuesday. And of course, don't forget, Duval, to make sure you join the beat for our 11th annual Law Offices Iran Show Sister Strut going Saturday, October the 3rd at Vistar Ballpark. 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
1: Good Tuesday morning. What's good, babes? It's Ariel. Still got Lil Baby headed in your direction, J. Cole as well, and details on how you can win $1,000. We are back at it. I'll tell you when it starts next.

0: I'm like, come and put that on me. 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

0: 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Cutley Ray, better than yours, keeping the music rolling on our Tuesday morning together. What's up, babes? How you feeling? You know, your chance to win $1,000 is back, right? And I know what you're thinking. I ain't win last time, the time before that, or a couple years before that either, and it bees like that. But that doesn't mean that you stop trying, because eventually, what was it, the little toaster oven that could? The little toaster that could. Somebody, it was a kitchen appliance that said, I think I can, and it may very well have also been a train. Not completely sure. Either way, somebody believed in themselves. Eventually, they was able to do it. You got to believe in you too, boo. Okay, run that key right back to us when you hear it starting next Monday, or the Monday coming up, right here. And by the way, if you're listening on the iHeartRadio app, just click on the contest tab. That way, you ain't even got to stop your music.
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1: Kehlani and Usher starting off the next set of back to back music on our Wednesday together. What's up? It's Ariel. Real quick, Kehlani and Usher, can't you see her coming out on that tour doing a song with him? Okay. I'm glad we're all on the same page. It's going to happen. I'm manifesting right now. Speaking of tours, if you bought tickets to go see Lil Wayne, you might be manifesting he actually shows up to your tour date. But here's the thing, because he already explained why he been MIA. He apparently is still dealing with seizures and epilepsy, which, I mean, I guess so, because like this doesn't sound like something
2: what's the
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1: can
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1: be,
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1: Sometimes
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1: keeps
2: better.
1: Showing
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Represent hip hop and R&B 93.3 Jams. What's up? It's Ariel with you on this Tuesday morning. Young Miami, Usher still headed in your direction. Speaking of Young Miami, you know the rumors floating around that Diddy might get clemency from Donald Trump, right? And 50 Cent recently being a part of the rumors that also involved Donald Trump had a little bit of something to say. Of course he would, right? Anyway, we'll get all into that next. In the meantime, we get into Brent Fayez Butterflies. Thanks for listening. You can follow me on all socials at OLYEAH.

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0: 93.3 The Beat Jams. Lotto and Glorilla kicking off that set of back-to-back music on our Tuesday morning together. What's up? It's Ariel. Liz, talk about 50 Cent, because the word on the curb is that there is a possibility of Diddy once again going up for clemency under Donald Trump, right? Which, I mean, he's already been denied before, but like, why not try again? It was the little engine that could, friends. I said a toaster. Anyway, let's get back to the subject at hand. So, 50 Cent rumored to have performed at Trump Jr.'s club just to make sure he was homies with the Trumps. Again, this is a rumor. Homies with the Trumps to keep Puff's name off that list for clemency. We have absolutely no proof that any of that is true. It's just a rumor floating around.
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All right, let's keep this music rolling on our Tuesday together. Shermer University is coming up, and what a shocker. Kai Cenat is returning to streaming. We'll talk in three more songs. That includes Drake next.

93.3, The Beat Jams was up. It's Ariel. You know, I got to shout out my people in Jacksonville for always rocking with us. This whole playlist is all about you.

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1: T.I. Mr. Hems gonna start off that next set of back-to-back music on our Tuesday together. What's up? It's Ariel with you all the places on the free iHeartRadio app. I don't know what side of the internet you've landed on, but somehow I landed on the side of Streamer University and everybody who's submitting their applications. And it looks like that's gonna be the thing that brings Kai Cenat back to streaming. He hopped on Twitch last night and started announcing who all the professors and students were gonna be at Streamer University. I could give you the list. It's a smooth chance you have no idea who I'm talking about because you be at work. And that's fine because I don't know these lists either. But you can check it for yourself.
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0: on another hemisphere. Somebody tell them people Mr. Hem is here.
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0: Mr. Hem.
2: 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It's Ariel right here on 93.3 The Beat Jams. Connect with me on all of my socials at OL. Yeah, that is OHELLEYEA.

93.3 The Beat Jams, representing hip-hop and R&B. Keep this music rolling right into this new Tyla. Still got Lotto and Ice Cube headed in your direction. Thanks so much for listening.

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Drex 2 Hartford Radio, starting off that next set of music on our Tuesday together. What's up? It's Ariel. I am a Sense girl. And I'm saying that because I just got the chance to smell Drake's Eau de Perfume for the first time when I was at Ulta this weekend, right? So then I see that Megan Thee Stallion is coming out with her own Hot Girl Summer Eau de Perfume. And then I saw the notes and I said, oh, I know where that I've seen that at before. Which, by the way, Megan Thee Stallion's perfume also going to be at Ulta. All right, so coconut milk, orchard blooms. I'm not even going to try and say that word. Either way, I said, oh, that sounds like commodities. Milk orchard or milk bloom. One of the milk fragrances. Listen, don't fight me on this one. Either way, if it smells good, I'm down to buy it.

0: Mr. Strutt at Vistar Ballpark on Saturday, October the 3rd. 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

93.3 The Beat Jams. What's up? 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

0: 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Coily Rae, Better Than Yours, starting off that next set of back-to-back music on our Tuesday together. Friend, lover, homie, gather around, sit down. I have published my latest Substack. This time, I want to talk about the numbers that we swear don't lie, but maybe we don't fully understand the numbers and or we are weaponizing them in a way that doesn't make sense, right? And I thought about this because Lauryn Hill, they say, oh, she only got one solo project. How can we call her an icon? And then you got Glorilla. She has to be better than Megan Thee Stallion if her opening week numbers look better than Megan Thee Stallion's. And Lizzo, she don't chart no more. Anyway, I broke it all down in my Substack, and of course you can follow me everywhere with OL Yeah, including on Substack. OL Yeah, It's Always That Deep is the name of my publication.
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1: Dave and Tim's going to keep the music rolling on our Tuesday morning together. What's up? It's Ariel. Let's talk Kaisa now, because he has finally, after 9 months, made his way back to streaming, which I think we all knew that he would, especially when everything started floating around about Streaming University. And of course, the only reason why he came back was to announce on Twitch who all was going to be there. The professors, the students. I am not even going to tell you that I know any of these people. The side of the internet I'm on don't have a whole lot of influencers. I don't know how I landed there, but shout out to God. Look, if you want to check the full list, of course, you could just Google it.
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1: 93.3 The Beat Jams, representing hip-hop and R&B. What's up, it's Ariel with you on this Tuesday morning. Drake Leon Thomas still headed in your direction. Somewhere in America, somebody is still shooting fireworks. 7 days later. Love that for you. All right, you want to win $1,000? I love that for you, too. I'll give you more details next.

0: Morning, everybody. It's the Breakfast Club. Jess, Hilarious, Charlamagne, and Envy are out. Lauren LaRosa is here. And we were talking about the Essence Fest and, you know, girls trips and how long is too long to be on a girls trip with all them different personalities. I want to hear some stories because you ever been on a girls trip and you didn't get along with?
1: Oh, no, not get along. We be getting along. We be fine.
0: That's what's up.
1: But you do get to a certain point, though, where you like...
0: Well, your social battery run out and it's like, all right, I'm going to go home.
1: And you know, my battery is like a dual charge. Like, yeah, but I be ready. But I'd be like, all right... After about 5 days, and the 5 days, if it's like a longer trip, we got to be like going to different places. Mm-hmm, like, we need a real itinerary. We got to be busy because if we just all together, I'm like, okay.
0: Yeah.
1: It's time to go home and sit in some silence.
0: It's a lot. Yeah, mm-hmm. Because everybody not like you. And then you see the real colors of everybody at the third day. You know what I mean? Like, it is different personalities, y'all. Like I said, you got, like, different girls. So, you got, like, the one who thinks she in charge of everybody. The one who, the itinerary girl, y'all, this is what we're going to do.
1: You need her, though, because she wake up early and make sure breakfast is cooked.
0: I know, but then she thinks she's somebody's mother. She get that, you know, if we're not on time, then she start fussing too much. It's like, don't play with me like that, because don't do that. And then you got the weed smoker. That's me, yo. And then, you know, always we can't do nothing until we smoke, you know? And then you got the one who
1: excited.
0: But then you got the whole friend. The one who didn't even plan to be with y'all. She just ready to go catch a nigga. Like, you know what I'm saying? She looking for somebody to go home with. Looking for a little friend. You ain't never fall in love on a trip? Listen, I did before.
1: Girl, you were a calm ass smile down.
0: It's back in the day. I had a very eventful life. So we opening up the phone lines right now. Call up. How long is too long to be on a girl's trip? And let us know your stories, y'all. Good morning. Who this?
2: Karima.
0: Hey, so, Karima, where you calling from?
2: I'm calling from Philly.
0: Oh, what's up, Phily? Shout out to Philly. All right, how long is too long to be on a girl's trip, girl?
2: I'm going to get a girl's grace, and I'm going to say 4 days.
0: Mm. 4? Okay, I like that. I said 3, but 4 is cool.
2: 4, because the second day, girls already be missing their men. Period. And by the third day, the excursions or whatever they done. It's time to go with that 4th.
1: Yeah.
0: I like that. Okay.
1: That's like my friend group. We don't have like the issues amongst each other.
0: Yeah.
1: But we do get to a point where we be out for a night. I remember we went to Poor Minds and me and all my homegirls. And the whole night we was like, we love each other to death, but
0: we got men.
1: My men. Yeah. Like,
0: but if y'all was single, it would be different.
1: It would be. That was a different era. Yeah. You just be there for all the fun.
0: Absolutely. Good morning. Who's this?
3: Keisha,
0: Jess. What's up, Keisha?
3: I'm chilling with him.
0: Not much. Where you calling from? You calling
1: New
0: from
1: Orleans.
0: Atlanta?
1: No, sound like New Orleans.
3: No. Lafayette, Louisiana.
0: Oh, look, okay. And she just, and Lauren was close enough. She said that. Okay, right, what's up? How long is too long to be on a girl's trip?
3: No more than 3 days. And bitches get horny and then they start tripping.
0: You gay? Let me ask you that real quick.
3: I'm trisexual. I'll try anything once.
0: I know that's right. That was me back in the day. All right, well, good. Thank you, Keisha.
3: It's all good, bitch.
0: Mm-hmm. She sound like she's still trying. Good morning. Who's this?
4: Good morning. This is Aisha calling from Brooklyn.
0: Good morning, Aisha. Aisha calling from Brooklyn. How long is too long for the girls' trip?
4: Let me tell you something. I done been on several girls' trips, and I always have my own room. So I be with them, but not with them.
0: Period.
4: And they know Aisha going to disappear after some time because I can't deal with it. Yeah. Majority of girls' trips, it's a whole bunch of girls going together that don't even really like each other.
0: Period. It's always
4: that. Trying to show each other out.
0: And then you know what another thing be, yo, another thing, I appreciate that, but another thing be, you when you trying to mesh different friend groups. You have groups of friends?
1: See, I have done that, and I didn't go as well.
0: Exactly, because I've done that. That's
1: we
0: why
1: all
0: we
1: love each other.
0: Fighting.
1: We won't be beefing on the trip, but I have had to learn to not mesh friend groups, to not mesh certain groups. Because even though it's all love, it's just certain people just don't.
0: They don't mesh.
1: And then now you in the middle looking crazy trying to.
0: Because you're friends with everybody.
1: Yes. Oh yeah. My God.
0: Yeah, that's like oil and water. Call us up at 1-800-585-1051. Me and Lauren talking about how long is too long to be on a girl's trip. Well, you got different friend groups that you're trying to mesh or you know what I'm saying? After like that third day, you miss your man or whatever. You like, how long is too long? Okay. Call us up at the Breakfast Club right now.
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11: As we look at your roadways, Blandy Boulevard northbound between Kingsley and I-295 is still seeing a 5-minute delay out there. Don't forget we have that road construction, 103rd Street, both eastbound and westbound from Samaritan Way to Schindler Drive, and on Beach Boulevard, both eastbound and westbound between St. John's Bluff Road South and Hot.
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0: once again by mid to late afternoon, but again, fewer storms. And then we really dry out Wednesday, Thursday, Friday. Temperatures go from the mid-90s to the upper 90s to near 100. Stay cool, stay hydrated, and stay tuned.
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0: out. Lauren LaRosa is here with me. And we talking about how long is too long to be on a girl's trip. After like the third day, I think I'm going to be ready to go home. Especially because I got a man now. Now, when I was single, it was different. I'd be over there 6-7 days.
1: Yeah. And I think that the beauty about Essence was, mm-hmm. I was just mentioning this to you, mm-hmm. they had stuff for the guys and the girls. So yeah. I saw a lot this of groups year, yeah. that I was meeting where like hubby and his friends might be there as well, but I you get that. To go have your time with your girls. They go over to Envy Car Show and then y'all link back up. Back so up it makes the 3 days not feel as long. Yeah. But yeah.
0: That's mm-hmm. what's up. That's what's up. Well, we going to the phone calls. We're going to the phone lines. Good morning. Who this?
2: Hey, Jess. How you doing, girl?
0: Hey, girl. Who's this? What's your name?
2: My name is Shakayla. I'm calling from South Carolina.
0: Hey, South Carolina. What's up, Shakayla? Go ahead. Let us know. So,
2: too long is 5 days, especially when you go with people who you didn't even plan a trip with. So, basically, I had won a trip like a few years ago with my homegirl, mama, family. And we all went. She was supposed to plan a trip. We sent our money, everything. We were supposed to stay on Bourbon Street. We get there, hotel overbooked. We had to end up staying like 45 minutes away at the Red Roof Inn. And they had roaches everywhere. It was hot.
0: Oh, my God. You said they had roaches and it was hot?
2: It was roaches in the hotel.
0: And y'all left y'all stuff in there?
2: Literally, I slept in a car in the heat.
0: Oh, my God.
2: One night, I just couldn't take it. Then we got real drunk on Bourbon Street. We was driving back one night. Mind you, like I said, it's a 45-minute drive. My homegirl almost drove us off the bridge. I woke up. The Lord woke me up. He said, Kayla, wake up. Before we drove off the side of the bridge.
0: And so this was day five or day four?
2: This is like day two.
0: Oh, yeah, nah. Yeah, they, you never went back on the trip with them again, right?
2: Absolutely not. Okay. I said, you know what? I'm cool missing out on the last 2 days. I was over it.
1: I want y'all to Uber next time.
0: Yes. And then not the Red Roof. Oh, my God.
2: Girl, to Uber to the Red Roof, it was like over $100.
0: A mess.
1: It's like five of y'all. Y'all could have split that.
0: Yeah.
2: Everybody was broke.
0: She said, everybody was broke. And they're going to say it all low. They was broke.
1: See, that's the thing, too. You got to know who you tripping
0: that's
1: with.
0: That's what I'm saying.
1: And even you got to, and if you don't know them, like, you just get put in a group chat for a trip. Like, yo, we all going to Essence. This my homegirl from work. You my homegirl from college. Yeah. You got to trust the main curator of it. Like, that they got good trip friends.
0: That's
1: like,
0: right.
1: You got to know all that because we should be able to split an Uber.
0: Yep, and I only got a few of them. I only got a few girlfriends that you could take on a trip. Everybody can't come. I see y'all in church. I got my friends for church. I got friends for group trips and all of that. Friends for double dates and all that. Everybody can't do the same thing. Good morning, who this?
3: Hi, this is Davia from OKC.
0: Hey, girl. Okay, shout out to OKC. What's your thoughts on the topic?
3: 3 days is definitely enough because, yes, I'm trying to get back to my man. I'm tired of sleeping in this bed. That's not mine. You girls got attitudes by now.
0: Right.
3: Take me home.
0: Oh, you be missing your man. Okay, cool. Anything ever happened on a girl's trip with you and your friends?
3: Nothing too bad like the Miami trips, but I have been on trips and it's like, okay, I'm gonna talk to you in about a month because I'm good on you.
0: Yeah,
3: but
0: you gotta take some friends in doses. You can't have too much time
3: exactly.
0: with them. Yeah, they will wear the welcome out. Okay, cool. Thank you, girl. Good morning. Who this?
4: This is Liz from Columbus. Good morning, Jess and love.
0: Good morning.
4: Baby, what's up? Listen, I was watching on Netflix while I'm at work, right? Y'all was talking about the girls' trip topic.
1: Uh-huh.
4: For real, we just need a 3-day minimum. Not minimum, maximum. Because the beginning, the first day, that's when everybody getting in that hotel. Mm-hmm. Yay, dinner. Okay, bye. Second day, we get together, we do a couple activities. And then the third day, you go back home.
0: Okay? I know, that's right.
4: I love my girlfriends. I love them all. I'm the only one that got a husband. And so you already got that one friend who's steady complaining about everything. Oh, yeah. Girl, I just wish I had a man. Well, girl, go get you one.
0: Yeah, stop sitting around wishing. The hell? Yeah.
4: Just doing too much. And I just be like, I love you. You got to relax. And so, like, we've been friends since college, over 15 years now. You know what I mean? So, like, it's always the key when we get together. But at a certain point, like, we're living separate lives, different lives.
0: Yeah, because
4: it's just best to go living that boundary. We be cool for a couple of days, and then mm-hmm. I'll talk to y'all next year.
0: See, because there ain't nothing that we got in common. So you still expect me to be the same as I was before I got married, and then that's
1: the best. I have a question then.
0: Yeah, what?
1: Why y'all not? But so why don't y'all curate the time that you spend with people? How much time you spend with certain people, knowing that though? Like going into it, like I, it's certain things and certain people that I'm just not putting myself in that position. If I'm spending money to be somewhere,
0: but that was her friend since college, so she probably ain't wanted to feel some type of way. She probably and then now she probably worse because her friend is married.
1: You know what? I learned from girls trips, trying to mesh friends, trying to force situations, just be sometimes you outgrow certain things and it's okay. Like I might got a that certain friend, I might got be like, now we happy hour friends. We don't need to go nowhere for 5 days if the conversation ain't conversation and no more.
0: I agree with that. So what's the moral of the story? I actually like what she just said. We both were saying that you can't mesh friends.
1: You just got to understand the girls trip is not just about like where you going and what you doing. It's about what energy you're bringing into like your life. Sitting in this chair.
0: Period.
1: What energy you're bringing into your life.
0: Okay.
1: And understanding.
0: Period.
1: What you about to put yourself into. Because that's a lot of time with people that like you might not have nothing to talk about with.
0: Right. And 6 days. It's crazy. What's the longest trip you've been on?
1: I think the longest trip I did, we went to Paris for a friend's birthday. I think that was about like a week. But again, I knew who I was going on a trip with. We all enjoy each other and love each other.
0: Yeah.
1: And even when we get on each other's nerves, you get home, you take that 24 hours and you cool. But I had to learn the hard way through not even trips, just experiences with people, understanding who you go places with, especially out the country.
0: Uh-huh.
1: Out the country is a whole different type of situation.
0: Because if you get into it now, I remember I got into it out Belize with one of my old friends. She ain't my friend no more. I did not want to go to jail in Belize. I was like, oh my gosh. What you mean, what we did?
1: What y'all about to go to jail for?
0: Oh, no, because I was going to fight her.
1: Oh.
0: And I didn't want to go to jail in Belize.
1: Yeah.
0: Yeah, because they would have dragged us up out of there. They always they already was eyeing us because they saw us arguing. It was like a rooftop club. And I did not want to go to jail. But she kept trying me. And it was a lot. I tripped her. She fell. She got up like she wanted to fight. It was a lot. I tripped her on purpose, girl.
1: Well, yeah.
0: Okay.
1: You so got to know what you're inviting in.
0: Yeah.
1: You tripped or not.
0: You got to.
1: Period.
0: All right, y'all. Breakfast Club. Good morning.

0: Envy, Jess Hilarious, Charlamagne Tha God.
1: What is the Breakfast Club?
2: Y'all are wild.
3: Dangerous.
4: You're a bit unpredictable.
5: What?
6: With gang gang.
7: Y'all came a long way.
6: With gang gang.
8: Ask the questions that need to be answered, okay?
9: This was a morning show, for God's sake.
10: I like this show.
11: Wake up. Now let's begin.
12: Boom, ba, boom. Boom, ba, boom.
13: Yo.
14: Jess Hilarious, Charlamagne Tha God.
13: Peace to the planet, it's Tuesday!
14: Yes!
13: How y'all feel out there? I feel blessed, black, and highly favored. Happy to be here. Another day to serve our beautiful listeners. Good morning.
14: Good morning. We are back.
13: Officially back from vacation.
14: That's right.
13: You were scheduled to be back yesterday.
14: I was.
13: Not me.
14: I was scheduled to come back yesterday. Salute to everybody I've seen in New Orleans. But the flight situation, it really humbled me yesterday. So we were flying back from New Orleans so I could be here yesterday. And the flight got delayed. And then it got diverted to Columbus, Ohio. And I was very humbled. They humbled me.
13: Why humbled? Why that word?
14: Because when I landed, they gave everybody a voucher to a hotel.
13: Okay.
14: And let's just say it wasn't the hotel that I don't think anybody's used to staying at. So they put us all in a hotel.
13: I'm gonna tell you because
14: it was a plane.
13: It probably was something like a DoubleTree, something nice.
14: It was
13: like
14: worse.
13: A DoubleTree.
14: Put like that. When I went upstairs and I pulled back the sheets, there was pee stains in on the sheets. So I had to go back down and get another room.
13: Sound like somebody was just welcoming you home.
14: I slept in my clothes. I was humbled. I ain't go front, but we did make it home. And salute to everybody in New Orleans. If you haven't been to Essence Festival, this was the first time I was actually able to experience it on a level of not just being an artist, hopping in and hopping out, and just seeing what Essence means to us.
13: I saw a salute to Wendy. Her name is Wendy. She's a flight attendant on JetBlue.
14: Mm-hmm.
13: And she was talking to me about Essence, and she was saying how Envy's car show was dope.
14: Yeah, it was.
13: And I was just like, were you there? Like, I don't know if she was there or not, but maybe she was. That was yesterday.
14: Yeah, well, I don't know, but it was a huge attraction, so salute to Essence. But the reason I say it's so dope is that's the biggest event that I see for us, right? Whether it's the Beauty Con, they have the gospel on Sundays, the performances, and we just have to make sure that we keep it like that, because I've never experienced it like that. So the amount of love and hugs and highs and people talking about the show and everything, I mean, it's just so much love. So I just want to say salute to everybody that I ran into at Essence Music Fest. I had an amazing time. Hopefully we can run it back next year. Now, how was your vacay?
13: Well, I just got back from the beautiful island of Anguilla last night. Drop on the Clues Bombs for Anguilla. You know, that's my second home.
14: Yep.
13: And the funny thing is, you talk about patience. I thought you was about to say you learned a lesson in patience, because my flight was delayed for like maybe an hour or something like that. But also when we landed, the gate wasn't ready yet. Mm-hmm. And then when we got off the plane, they still hadn't opened up the thing to get into customs. But I was explaining to my 10-year-old and 7-year-old, because they were, you know, complaining about not, you know, having to wait. And I'm just like, that's just the way life is sometimes. Yeah. These things are completely out of your control.
14: Yeah,
13: you know?
14: And so many flights have been canceled. If you've been trying to fly back from your 4th of July celebrations, whether you went to Miami or you were in New Orleans or if you were out of the country, the flights have just been like crazy. I was delayed 6 hours. And then yesterday coming home, I was delayed another 5 hours. But...
13: Now,

0: I'm telling you right now, the Unks is outside this weekend, damn it. Okay? That's right. Jay-Z got 3 shows at Yankee Stadium this weekend.
1: And there's a lot of people from out of town flying in for those shows.
0: 140,000 tickets sold.
1: Yo, there's a lot of people flying in. That's all people were talking about at Essence. They were saying that after Essence this week, they're flying into New York and they were asking, what should they do in New York? Where should they eat? Because they're flying in to see Hov this weekend.
0: You said we got to create these spaces that bring us joy, right?
1: Yes.
0: This is one of those weekends that's going to bring us joy. Reasonable Doubt on Friday, he's performing. Blueprint on Saturday. And Extra Inning Sunday.
1: That's right.
0: Unks is outside. Outfits ready like it's the first day of school.
1: Well, let's get in some front page news. Now, we got to start off with the USA men's national soccer team. They were eliminated yesterday to Belgium. They lost 4-1. Now, the crazy thing about this story is one of the players got a red card, right? Red card meaning they should have
0: been... The hell is a red card?
1: Well, when you get a red card, that means you purposely tried to hurt somebody. And one of the players were suspended.
0: I thought the red card was like some sort of new green card. Like it was for people that weren't supposed to be in this country.
1: For immigrants?
0: That's what I thought.
1: In soccer?
0: Because the way everybody was talking, I was on the plane. So I just kept hearing something about a red card and people were saying it was Trump's fault. So I was like, well, did the person not get the card and couldn't play or something?
1: So
0: like,
1: one of the players got suspended and he shouldn't have got suspended because he didn't do it on purpose. But Trump made a call to FIFA and Trump got the player to play.
0: Oh.
1: So they unsuspended him.
0: Oh, okay.
1: Which is crazy, which has never been heard, but we still lost. It didn't matter. And yesterday, Spain beat Portugal. What's up, Mimi?
2: Good morning, MV. Good morning, Charlamagne. How y'all doing this morning?
1: Good.
0: Good morning, Mimi Brown.
2: Good morning. Nice to have you guys back. So we start this morning with the end of one of his administration's most controversial programs. So DOGE, it shut down over the weekend after months of cutting federal agencies, canceling contracts, and eliminating more than 272,000 federal jobs through layoffs, hiring freezing, and buyouts. So for hundreds of thousands of workers, that meant lost paychecks, careers put on hold, and months of uncertainty. But DOGE says that it saved taxpayers billions of dollars, but critics, they are pointing out that the national debt is actually higher today than it was when the agency first began. So I don't know if you guys remember this. A few months back, there were these two former DOGE staffers. They went under oath, basically, and they had to answer to how they were cutting costs, who they were firing, and some of those decisions.

0: now are even more of a glaring red flag. We have a listen to some of those moments from those depositions right now. Let's listen.
1: Inappropriate in any way? Do you think it's inappropriate in any way that someone in their 20s with no experience with grants or federal government was making personal judgment calls about what grants to cancel?
2: Actually,
3: no, I don't think it's inappropriate.
1: Okay. Why not?
2: Objection.
3: A person can have enough judgment from reading books and being well-informed outside of traditional experience to make judgment calls about obvious things like a grant that literally lists DEI in its description to know whether it violates an executive order.
0: Yeah, so basically Doge says some people were eventually hired back, but if anything had DEI in its name, those people you just heard from, they said that they were running it through ChatGPT, and if it came back that it had it anywhere in the name, they were eliminating the entire agency. And so Doge says it is shutting down, the Trump administration says its efforts to cut government spending, it will continue.
4: You know, we don't talk enough about how Elon Musk and Doge ruined society. Like, you named all the jobs that eliminated, the national debt is higher, and Elon Musk received access to all our information to do God knows what with. Okay, like nobody thinks it's crazy that he invested $250 million into Trump's campaign. He used X to suppress anti-MAGA messaging and amplify MAGA messaging. And then he got one of the greatest ROIs in the history of ROIs because now he's worth over $1 trillion. And got first dibs to the government once Trump got in office.
5: Which is crazy.
4: That's insanity.
0: Yeah, with really little, nothing to show for it, you know, for the American people. And if you had a baby recently or you were expecting a child, you could qualify for that $1,000 from the federal government. Now, this is part of Trump's his account program. So children born between 2025 and 2028, they qualify for a one-time $1,000 government deposit into an investment account that can grow over time. So parents, they can manage that until a child turns 18, and family members, grandparents, friends, they can even put money into the account up to $5,000 a year. Children born before 2025, they can still open an account, but they won't receive that $1,000 federal deposit. So to open an account, parents can just go to TrumpAccounts.gov, sign in, or you can go through the IRS and submit a form. I think the form is called 4547. So it seems to be free money. I don't think enough research has been done about this, but it just opened on the 4th of July. So if you have a child that fits that description, they were born between 2025 and 2028, you might be eligible for $1,000 put into an investment account by the Trump administration.
4: They should lie to people and say this is some of the money that Doge saved us. And they're giving it back. Come on, you gotta connect some type of lie to this, okay?
5: All right. Thank you, Mimi.
0: All right, well, coming up at 7, we're going to talk about a new supersonic plane that may cut down on your travel by half. Seems very interesting. We'll get into it in the next hour.
5: All right, everybody else, get it off your chest. 800-585-1051. If you need to vent, you need to holler at us, whatever it may be, phone lines wide open. Call us up right now. It's The Breakfast Club. Good morning.
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9: Coming to you from the Take 5 Oil Change Traffic Center. Morning, Jacksonville. The on-ramp is closed I-95 southbound. That's the on-ramp to Prudential Drive and the Acosta Expressway southbound. This is due to an overturned vehicle on the ramp. Please use caution. Give yourself a little extra time. We see a right shoulder block I-95 southbound before Duval and Airport.
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0: DJ Grumpy Envy, Big Chocolate the Toe Suck. How are we doing, brother?
1: I don't feel like talking to your ass today, but go ahead, go.
0: So listen, two things. One, Fatboy DJ Khaled still refuses to eat a salad. And you need to tell your boy Mayweather, do not fight Pacquiao in September. It's all a joke. It's all for money. It's just going to be like Ronda Rousey fighting that girl. Quick and over with, you know. But if he's going to do it, he can use Charlamagne's head as a punching bag, right?
2: I don't think they're fighting in September again. I think that fight got postponed.
1: I
2: definitely don't think Manny Pacquiao would participate in any stage foolishness.
0: Oh, okay. Well, maybe Envy can fight Charlamagne, right? We'll see what happens with
1: Yo, you are the worst comedian ever. I've never seen anything that you did. I'm trying to figure out if people can actually see you.
2: Big like, Chocolate how do you the Sucker.
1: Wow.
2: That's your name, right?
1: Wow.
2: That's your name, right?
0: Remember that YouTube video with Snoop Dogg?
2: YouTube video with Snoop Dogg.
0: Remember that, right?
2: No, what you doing with Snoop Dogg? No, I don't remember that.
0: That was Fox Rich Casino, Connecticut, a few years ago. Y'all liked it.
2: I have no idea what you're talking about,
1: but have a great day. I have no idea. I really don't know what he's talking about.
2: I really did.
3: That's your guy.
2: I have no idea what this young man was saying.
1: Hello, who's this?
4: Ooh, this Smooth Jazz from the Port. What's going on, Breakfast Club?
3: Good morning.
2: Smooth Jazz from the Port. What's happening?
1: Get it off your chest, Smooth Jazz.
4: I'm good, man. Hey, so, I enjoyed the BET Awards the other week, man, but what happened to the Cyphers? I missed the Cyphers.
2: No, that's the BET Hip Hop Awards.
1: That's the Hip Hop Awards. That's the Hip Hop Awards has the Cyphers.
4: Oh, when they supposed to have that?
2: I think they canceled
1: the BET
2: Awards.
1: Yeah, I think they canceled the Hip Hop Awards. Mm. They used to go down in Atlanta.
4: I wonder.
1: Yeah.
4: Okay. I was definitely looking forward to seeing the Cyphers and everything, man.
2: They could still, by the way,
4: my favorite part of the.
2: They could still do the Cyphers without the BET Hip Hop Awards. That would be just something dope for them to do online.
1: Yeah, and Drewski did his version of one, so yeah, it would have been dope.
4: Man, I seen that. But he was the only one rapping, yo. If everybody would have pitched in to this, something probably would have been a little better. But you know,
2: it was a spoof. He did it. It was a sketch.
1: All right,
2: sir. He
1: jazz.
2: Wasn't serious.
1: Have a good one, brother.
2: Yeah.
3: Yes.
2: The Hip Hop Awards have been indefinitely suspended by BET.
1: Yeah. Hello, who's this?
5: What's going on, DJ Envy? This is Pete, a.k.a. Snoop, representing 413 Massachusetts in the building.
1: Pete, what up? Get it off your chest, brother.
5: Get it off my chest. Yo, Charlamagne the God. Happy birthday to you, brother. Happy birthday to us cancers in the building.
2: Happy born day, King.
5: Jess.
3: Good morning.
5: You're beautiful.
3: Thank you.
5: And the last time I called, you and Charlamagne, y'all been getting it together. Y'all usually late all the time, but y'all getting it together. Y'all held the show down yesterday, you and Lauren.
3: You
1: was on time yesterday?
3: I was early. Yeah.
5: They were on time yesterday. They were there on time, everything. They held it down.
1: I heard you almost called out. I heard you sick a little bit. You almost called out.
3: I was just tired, yo.
1: Well, have a good one, brother.
2: That's it.
5: I just want to wish y'all a good day, man. Y'all have a good one.
3: Thank you, too.
2: That same flight attendant, Wendy, she told me that, too. She was like, the girls held it down this morning.
3: I was on the plane yesterday.
1: Get it off your chest. 800-585-1051. If you need to vent, hit us up now. It's The Breakfast Club. Good morning.
6: The Breakfast Club.
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8: 20 Jacksonville, the on-ramp is closed I-95 southbound. That's the on-ramp to Prudential Drive and the Acosta Expressway southbound. This is due to an overturned vehicle on the ramp. Please use caution. Give yourself a little extra time. We see a right shoulder blocked I-95 southbound before Duval and Airport Road. Don't forget we have that plan.
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0: This is your time to get it off your chest. 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
1: Hello, who's this?
2: This is Nell from Fayetteville, North Carolina.
1: What's up, Nell?
3: Good morning.
2: Good morning.
1: Get it off your chest, Mama.
2: I want to vent about why people all of a sudden forget their kids are in the back seat when it's hot weather. Like, you never really hear about kids freezing to death in a car. Like, I have a Telluride 2025, and before I even get out of the car, it reminds me to check the back seat of my car. Like, I don't understand why that's even a thing. Like, the first thing I think about when I wake up in the morning is my child. Everything I do is revolved around my child. The reason I wake up in the morning. So I don't understand how people are so busy or their lives are so hectic to the point that kid is in the back seat and you leave him in the car to suffer this horrible gas of dying in heat.
1: Yeah.
2: But you never hear about kids freezing to death. I just don't understand that.
1: Yeah, it's very sad.
4: The car shouldn't even have to remind you that your kid's in the back seat.
3: Yeah.
1: I did.
2: That's crazy work.
1: There was one case where a husband put his kid in the car for his wife, and the wife forgot the kid was in the car because she thought he took her.
3: Oh, okay.
1: And I know that happens sometimes, but I don't know how.
3: In the heat?
1: In the heat, yeah.
3: Oh, wow.
1: But I don't know.
2: It's always the heat. It's never the cold.
1: Yeah,
2: I never hear about a kid.
1: I don't understand how people leave their kids in the car. That's the first thing I do is I mean, you know your kid's in the car.
3: Yeah,
1: like,
3: you're taking them with you.
2: When I get in the car, I put my rearview mirror on my child, and then I use my side mirrors as a guide.
1: Right.
2: My rearview mirror is always on my child, since my baby's only 3, he's my only child. Mm. But I have nieces and nephews I have raised, and never have I ever forgot that they were in the car with me. I even seen a story on Oprah a few years ago, well, a little bit more than a few years ago, where a guy left his twins in the car, and they died from heat.
1: Wow.
4: That's crazy.
2: And for parents, there's twins in the car.
4: That's crazy.
1: Yeah, that's crazy. And for parents out there, you should have your child behind the passenger seat if you don't know, because that way you can keep an eye on your kids. Yeah. Yeah. So if you don't know, your child should be in the passenger back seat.
3: See them.
1: Right. In the rear passenger.
4: The parents might not be being honest too. Like, they don't ever talk about the crack they smoke in those stories or whatever. You know what I'm saying?
2: Or how you just don't want the child to make your kids.
4: That's right.
2: Overwhelmed. Yeah. It's like, come on now. Some of your stories just don't add up.
4: That's what I'm saying.
3: Because if the crack was in the back seat, you would get it before you got out.
1: Yeah, you get it before you get the kids, huh?
3: Yeah.
1: Hello, who's this?
5: Hello, this is Kim from Phoenix, Arizona. I called about 3 weeks ago.
1: What's up, Kim? Phoenix is hot, Kim. I was at my daughter's at a dance convention. It was 110 degrees. Like, that was ridiculous.
5: It is. But I called about 3 weeks ago. My birthday is right after Charlamagne's birthday. His is the 29th. Mine is the 30th. I said
4: Happy birthday.
6: Happy birthday.
5: Mm-hmm. Thank you. He said he was going to send the producer's email address so he could read my screenplay, and I never received the email address.
4: Eddie, why you ain't giving me your email?
1: No, put on. We're going to put you on hold. We're going to get
4: Eddie
1: you right.
4: Eddie F is the producer. All he got to do is give you the email.
3: He was like...
1: Sean, what up? Get it off your chest, Sean.
7: What up, though? Good morning. What's up with it?
1: Unks is outside this week. You with us?
7: Yeah, I'm outside. Thursday. I'll be there Thursday. Coming from St. Louis.
4: Oh, you going to the Blueprint show? Okay. That's who does the Blueprint on Saturday.
7: Yes, it is. I was just calling to get off my chest. What is it to do that weekend?
4: You just said it. We going to see Jay-Z at Yankee Stadium.
3: You want to know what I was after?
4: Go home.
1: Yeah, like you
3: gonna
1: be tired after that.
4: What you mean? What else is there to do?
7: I'll be there the whole weekend. But I just want to say what's up to y'all. Y'all, I love y'all. Listen to y'all every morning. What's up to my daughter Zakiya and my son, Your Highness, and everybody in 314. Y'all have a good day.
1: Get there early, because I'm sure traffic gonna be crazy, brother. So just get there early.
7: Yeah, I'm gonna be there early.
1: All right, brother.
4: My homegirl said that to me yesterday. She was like, "So we outside this weekend?" She's like, "After the concert, we in these streets." I said, "No, the hell we not." At the concert. The concert don't even start till 8 something.
1: Yeah, so you'll probably be out of there by 11:30.
4: And I'm going home. Like, what else is there to go?
1: The bridge is right there to home. So
4: I'm going home.
1: Go back home.
3: But y'all know people gonna be outside after this concert.
4: What else is there to do? You got food at the concert. You got drinks at the concert. You got music. What else is there to do? I don't want to go to no after party after that. What?
1: Get it off your chest. 800-585-1051. What's up, Lauren?
3: Good morning. You made it back.
1: I finally made it back, yeah.
3: Hey, y'all.
1: Salute to Benz. Benz didn't make it back yet still, so she's still stuck. Yeah, she's still
3: stuck
1: in New
3: Orleans. Yeah,
1: flights canceled all day yesterday.
3: Damn. At least she got good food while she there.
1: Yeah.
3: It was the weather?
1: The weather. The weather here.
4: She got to wait on Comfort Plus seats and stuff like that.
1: Yo, shut up.
4: Long, Benz. Benz is long.
1: Yo, shut up.
4: She has to wait.
1: Everybody found Benz at the Essence. They was like, where's the tall girl, Charlamagne? Oh, there she go.
6: We was in Moreau's, and she came over to the table to just say bye to me, and they was trying to get around her, and the security guard was like, I don't want the hot place to hit you. She was like, I'm big. They ain't going to hit me. But well, good morning, y'all.
1: We got the latest coming up. What are we talking about?
6: We do. So this morning, we're going to talk about a music icon who is demanding over $18 million in royalty payments. And SZA, she made a big announcement yesterday that we're going to send her some love about.
1: Mm. All right. We'll get into that next. It's The Breakfast Club. Good morning.
0: The Breakfast Club.
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12: Jacksonville I-95 southbound on ramp from Prudential. That's Acosta Expressway with an overturned semi on the on ramp. It has the on ramp closed. Please use caution. You have to choose a different route if you needed to exit at that exit. I-10 westbound on the ramp to I-29.
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Take it easy, baby. Middle of summer, I'm freezing, baby. 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Just drop to your knees and please me, baby. I'm fascinated. Too so fine that I made it.

0: Right, come on.
1: Come on, I love Tim's to death. I love Tim's. I love me some Tim's, but not right now. I just got back.
0: That was something major that people came up to me. It was like, yo, can they please cut out the slow music in the morning?
2: That's crazy.
1: Like, it's not right now. Like,
0: yes, people
1: my
0: said that.
1: My shoulder hurt, Tim's.
0: Yeah, people said the slow music, they trying to drive to work. They want to get up.
1: Yes,
0: they need that
1: man.
0: Energy. And they said the slow music, they said they love it, but yes. Just not then.
1: People on energy drinks and cocaine in the morning.
0: I don't know about caffeine. The cocaine. Caffeine. You can say caffeine.
2: No, they wait till at least like noon to get the cocaine.
1: Oh, no.
2: Yeah.
1: Not people with a habit.
0: Oh, my goodness. Morning, everybody. We are the Breakfast Club. Let's get to the latest.
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1: LL Cool Bae.
10: Talk to me.
11: All right, y'all. Good morning.
2: Good morning.
1: Good morning. Hello, Cool Bae.
11: So let's talk about Jermaine Dupri and So Dev. So there was a lawsuit that was filed on July 6th. I received it last night. Jermaine Dupri, So Dev Recordings, and So Dev Productions is suing Sony. They're claiming that Sony spent years failing to pay proper royalties to music tied to Escape, Da Brat, Criss Cross, Jagged Edge, Usher, Mariah Carey, Bow Wow, Jaquan, and Bone Crusher. He's actually asking for $18 million. He says that this is like a 32-year-old business relationship that is now going sour. And he's saying that it wasn't just like a mess up or like something that was like a small clerical error, that this is specifically Sony allegedly underreporting royalties and failing to report other royalties at all. And altering like old statements allegedly once money questions started to get louder. And as they started to ask questions. So now he is saying that he is owed this sum of $18 million across all of the music that I just talked about. And I did reach out to Jermaine Dupri's rep for a statement, but it's an ongoing legal litigation, so they're not making any statements right now. But
1: I completely believe Jermaine Dupri, simply because Jermaine Dupri has been a person who's been on top of his business since day one.
11: Yeah,
1: I mean, it's his father's a huge music executive, Michael Malden. Exactly. So if Jermaine Dupri says he's owed some money, I'm pretty sure Jermaine Dupri's owed some money.
0: Yeah, they have to audit it out, find out where everything goes, and he'll get his money.
11: Yeah.
0: It ain't gonna be that easy, but they're gonna have to audit them out.
1: But I'm sure that probably came from an audit, maybe. He said, an audit, and that came from, that's how you got that.
11: It number. Says in the documents that once questions had begun to be asked because of certain things like different artists and stuff like that, that's when there were certain things that Sony wasn't producing allegedly correctly.
0: Yeah. Like, he get his money.
11: Specifically, I think I just mentioned it. It says that as claims got louder, there were certain things that were, once the money questions started to get louder, there were, underreported royalties, different things that were being failed to report. There were old statements that were being altered once questions started being asked.
1: You already told me what I needed to know. Yeah. The audit was already done. You got to run your
0: name. And altered statements. They did. Yeah.
11: According to this lawsuit, and I don't have a statement from Sony at all on this, but yeah.
2: I didn't even know Jaquan was this artist for real.
1: Oh yeah.
0: Yeah.
2: That was like a whole era, yo. Jaquan was. I wonder what
0: Absolutely.
2: He had.
1: Let's not make this messy, Sony.
11: Yeah.
1: Okay, it's just business. There's no permanent friends and enemies when it comes to business. Just handle the business.
11: Yeah, so Jermaine Dupri is asking for a jury trial. He's also asking for the $18 million, at least what I mentioned, interest, attorney fees, and other reliefs that the court will allow for him to recoup from this if it works out in his favor.
0: JD should definitely get that.
11: 100%. Yes. Now, in other music news, so there was something posted to one of SZA's like alternate accounts. There's like a couple accounts that fans point to as hers. She posts on them frequently outside of the SZA account. And this announcement has people reaching out and sending her some love. So she talked about finding out that she had a autism diagnosis. So she says, finally took the time and got formally diagnosed Asperger's / high functioning autism / smarter than you in words. So stop playing in my face because pattern recognition told me and I will get to the bottom of this. Thanks.
0: She's on the spectrum. She's autistic.
11: That's what this post is saying.
2: Asperger's is like the most mildest version of autism. No,
1: you probably thought it came with cheese until yesterday.
2: First of all, not an Asperger, but Asperger's. I have heard of that before. Yeah.
11: She says in this post or in another comment under the post, she said, "Pretty sure this is why I'm taking AI so personally." By the way, because y'all know she's been speaking out on some of these same pages about AI and alleging corruption through it and stuff like that. And she says this also why she's probably in every comment section as well. So, yeah. That's an update there with SZA.
1: We're dropping the clues bombs with SZA. I think we should all go see what our issues are if we think that we have issues. Like, don't let ChatGPT or Google diagnose you. Like, actually go sit down with somebody and see if there's something there.
11: Yo, have y'all y'all ever felt like something was wrong and then you Google it and it makes you feel like 50 other things?
2: No, you don't even go to the doctor. I died yesterday.
11: In the moment, get to a doctor, like,
1: asking Google.
11: Freaking out.
0: It happens all the time.
11: Then the YouTube videos start popping up. That is like a crazy thing.
0: I think it's dope that she's speaking about it, because when you hear about people with autism or people that are autistic, a lot of times people don't feel like they're
2: one.
0: Exactly.
2: Yeah, you think one. But people don't be going. Go ahead. No, I'm just saying, you think one type of function, that people just think autistic is like one thing.
0: Yes.
2: It's a broad spectrum.
1: Yeah. I'm just glad she went to go get a real diagnosis. Right. A lot of people don't be getting real diagnoses. They see things about themselves and feel like, oh, I got that trait. And they just label themselves that. No, go get a real diagnosis and see what's happening.
11: Well, speaking of seeing what's happening, this actually released a couple days ago, but I haven't seen it circulating anywhere. Remember, we've been talking a lot about Floyd Mayweather and the lawsuits and the fight's not happening. Yeah. Him and Cameron did a episode of It Is What It Is. They were in Floyd's boxing gym in Vegas, and Cameron is asking him about a lot of the recent headlines that we've seen, and he kind of answers a lot of the questions that we have. So Floyd talks about if he's fighting for money only, like because he needs it. Let's take a listen.
5: So a lot of people are saying you're doing this just because of the money. Is it just cause money, or just what you want to do?
10: Well, as you know, I mean, nobody has taken none of my properties away from me.
5: Right.
10: So I still got all my houses. I still got everything. My mother, my whole family, they bills still paid.
5: Right.
10: I still pay all my employees.
1: He didn't answer the question.
0: No, he didn't answer.
11: A lot of so this is like a 23-minute long interview. And a lot of the questions, I was like, he is dodging the heck out of these questions. It's like he's giving
1: the greatest defensive fighter of all time.
11: Period. And that's exactly what he's doing. Because it's like he's giving you answers, but not really. So then they asked about, you remember he put up the Floyd fight and then the Pacquiao fights. And then people were like, is this happening or not? He gets into that. Let's take a listen to number two.
5: All right, so who we saw fight, is it? We hear a lot of names. It's Tyson, it's Pacquiao. We see you going overseas, a kickboxer possibly. Who is it going to be? First, is it a list?
10: Time will tell.
5: Okay.
10: Time will tell. I just want to make sure they got their numbers right. As you guys seen, you know, I posted the Tyson fight, and I posted the I think the other guy, now his name is Mike also.
5: Okay.
10: From over in Greece.
5: Yeah.
10: But, you know, sometimes I post him, and I take him down, and I post him, and I take him down. You know, it is what it is, you know.
11: Yeah, so he's saying that he's trying to make sure the money is right, and that's just what he does. But yeah, we have been talking a bit about this for background. I know the fight in Greece, remember, they decided to step out of that because there was allegedly a exclusive deal that Floyd did with other promoters for the Pacquiao and the Tyson fights, that then this promoter was like, well, you're breaching our contract and we've already paid you. So people are stepping out because legally there's disputes and things are getting messy. And his team is basically saying, we just want to take a pause until we get through all of this. But people were confused about whether he was going to fight these fights or not way before. His team said, let's pause because of
1: the fights
11: done
1: passed. The Tyson fight was already supposed to happen. Yeah. The fight in Greece was supposed to happen a couple of weeks ago.
11: Yeah.
1: We don't know if Pacquiao happening in September.
0: I will say that, but people got to stop comparing themselves to Floyd. Floyd's broke is not other people's broke. Like, because people, Floyd is broke. Like, Floyd
1: Who
0: still
1: said
0: has.
1: Floyd broke?
0: Oh, that's what they've been saying.
11: That's what the conversations
2: I've
11: around these fights have
2: money
11: been.
2: Problems.
0: Yeah, money problems.
1: I ain't nobody saying broke.
0: No, well, they said he's broke. The reason he's fighting and he needs the money and this, that, and the other. Floyd still has a lot of assets. Mm-hmm. He still has a lot of things. I'm sure there might be money problems, but Floyd ain't far from broke.
11: Yeah. And he talks about some other stuff in here, but he don't really say much about the Al Haymon lawsuit, the Jay-Z, when he pulled the money out, and he was sitting at the game next to Jay-Z. Yeah, pulled money out, and people were upset about that. But he dodges a lot of this conversation and basically sums it up to the community just not supporting him the same anymore. And that's why this conversation is starting.
1: And dropping the clues bombs for Cam, too, man. Cameron, right? Cameron doesn't get enough credit for evolving from rapper, businessman to sports media personality, businessman. Like Cam does an incredible job. Not just being in the field doing conversations like this, but you know, even seeing him on First Take a lot. Like Cam doing his thing. Drop on the clues bombs for Cam again.
11: Mm-hmm. Yeah. And I must say, nobody's been able to get a straight answer or anything out of Floyd on all of this stuff. And this was a one-on-one, and he obviously was there to try and answer some questions.
1: He's the greatest defensive fighter of all time, not just in the ring, but even in interviews.
11: Yeah, I see.
0: Well, that is the latest with Lo. Thank you, Lauren.
11: You're welcome.
0: All right. Now, when we come back, we got front page news, and then we're going to take your phone calls, 800-585-1051. We're talking about Polygamous, right? The show on Netflix.
2: Polygamous.
0: You've been talking about that show, I swear, for like weeks now.
2: Like, yes, because I feel like everybody should have seen it by now. It's been out for a month.
0: Now, if you're in a

0: off yesterday?
1: No, he didn't.
0: Damn, so he just do that when we here?
1: He just do that when y'all here.
2: Damn.
0: That's crazy.
1: Yep, y'all rub off on him. Yep.
0: That's crazy.
2: Morning, everybody. It's DJ NV, Just Hilarious, Charlamagne Tha God. We are The Breakfast Club. Let's get in some front page news. All right, we're going to start off with some sports. Did you do the sports yesterday?
1: I did.
2: What happened yesterday?
1: I did.
0: She said, Mexico won.
1: Shut up. No, I did. But LeBron, he left the Lakers. And then also somebody named Mitchell somebody took a $47.4 million contract.
0: He paid for the Celtics.
1: Okay. I did. I read it.
2: All right. Well, the USA men's national soccer team was eliminated yesterday. They lost to Belgium 4-1.
1: Oh, my God.
2: And Spain beat Portugal 1-0. Now, people have been talking about the USA and Belgium game. Is one of the players that play for the USA team. He got a red card, which means he was suspended and wasn't allowed to play. And they said Donald Trump called the president of FIFA and said, nah, we're not going to have that. And allegedly, that's the reason why he was able to play.
1: And then he tweeted and said, thank you, FIFA. Put him on blast.
2: That's right.
0: I've been hearing that story, and I had no idea what the hell is going on because I know nothing about FIFA or the World Cup. I just heard people saying something about a red card, and it was Donald Trump's fault they lost. I just thought it had something to do with immigration.
2: Jesus Christ.
0: I thought a red card was like a new card.
1: No, dummy.
0: I didn't know. Maybe they changed the color.
2: All right.
0: Green mean go, red mean stop.
2: Oh,
0: can't you see Trump handing out red cards to people he don't want him?
1: Yes, I do, actually.
2: That would be crazy. You see somebody.
0: The green card means go, red card means stop. Oh,
2: what's up, Mimi?
3: Good morning, MV, Charlamagne, Jess. Wait, Jess absolutely did sports yesterday.
1: Thank you. Okay? Right, right.
3: He absolutely held that down. So I'm about to say that. We did that before front page. All right, y'all. So we start this hour with some heartbreaking news out of Mississippi. So authorities say a body believed to be that of an 18-year-old college player, Nolan Wells, has been found after a massive search on Horn Island. So the 18-year-old, he disappeared on Saturday while spending the 4th of July that weekend on the Barrier Island with a group of friends. So his mother confirmed his death in an emotional post on Facebook. She wrote, "Her heart is broken," calling Nolan a special soul. Now, Wells was a wide receiver at the Southwest Mississippi Community College and was expected to return to campus next month for football season. His school, they released a statement calling him a respected teammate and a friend who will be deeply missed. Now, a park ranger found the body on Monday morning on the northwest side of the island. Officials, they are still waiting on DNA confirmation, but the sheriff and the coroner, they both say there is no reason to believe the body is anyone but Wells. Let's listen.
4: Number one, give the family space and time. They are still processing this tragic event. And all of Nolan's close friends. And we're still waiting for 100% confirmation. I'll assure you that the Jackson County Sheriff's Office, we're looking at this whole case just like we would any other case. And we're going to be as thorough as we can.
0: Wasn't he with a group of friends, Mimi?
3: He was with a group of friends. All the friends made it back, but he did not make it back.
0: And he was the only black person in the group, right?
1: Wow.
3: He was the only black person.
2: We hear this story like every couple of years. Like a bunch of kids will go out on a boat or something, and everybody will come back but that one black kid. And it just, if that's your friend, how do you leave your friend?
1: Yeah, more often than a couple of years, it happens a lot. Mm-hmm. We hear it too often.
3: Now, there were stories that he was, going to see a girl, something like that, and he got on another boat. But that girl, she made it home. So there's still a lot of speculation as to exactly what happened to him, why his friends left him, how his phone made it back, but he didn't make it back.
0: His phone made it back?
3: Mm-hmm.
0: So everybody he's with should be being questioned.
1: Absolutely. Even a damn girl.
3: Mm-hmm. Yeah. And there are reports, which I have not confirmed this morning, but there are reports that one of the young men who was on the boat, his mother is a judge. And so far they say that each of the children, they have already lawyered up. So
0: I feel so sorry for that young man, that young man's parents, man, because, my daughter just turned 18 as well. And when they've had a sense of independence for the last couple of years, but as a parent, you always got that parental paranoia when they're out just doing things, with their friends. And then just to probably just relinquish, those reins just a little bit. Mm-hmm. And then to get that kind of news, I know that's got to be heartbreaking for his parents. So definitely send the healing energy to his parents.
2: Yeah, the same. It's like, your son goes out. He goes out with his friends. He does things.

0: things. They go to the beach. They
1: son,
0: go to the
1: daughter,
0: shore.
1: Regardless.
0: They go to the
1: yeah.
0: You go out, and it's very scary. I would hate to get a call to say, hey, your son didn't make it back, and nobody knows anything.
2: But nah. Everybody else did.
0: But it has to go back to the days where I remember, like, before I went out, my parents would know my friends. They'd be like,
2: and their parents.
0: If Rashawn doesn't come back, if one got a black eye, y'all all got black eyes. If one don't come back, you all don't come back. You know what I mean? That was always the conversation as a kid. So sad.
3: For sure. Very, very sad. And lastly here, the FAA, they want to change a rule that's been in place for more than 50 years. So if it happens, flying across the country will soon get a lot faster. So right now, commercial planes, they are not allowed to fly faster than the speed of sound over land because sonic booms, they were so loud, they would rattle homes, they would shake neighborhoods. Now, that's what it did back in 1973. But today, planes are not the same. The FAA, they have new technology. It's changed everything, making those sonic booms much, much quieter. So if this proposal moves forward, flights from like Los Angeles to New York, they would take 3 hours instead of 6 hours.
2: Oh, wow.
3: Now, this rule still has to go through approval process, and the FAA is hoping to finalize something like this by the year 2027. So you're not booking that 3 hour flight anytime soon, but it is a major step in the right direction.
1: I'm not going to book it when it comes. I don't need to go faster than the speed of sound. For what? I'm going to get to California, the West Coast when I get there. And that was 5-6 hours. I'm cool.
0: But they had one already, right? They had one a couple of years ago. I think it was British Airlines. Not a couple of years ago, but I think like 10, 15 years ago, that would fly to Paris really fast.
1: You know, that's why people used to age the way that they used to age. You wonder why Grady, looked 76 when he was only 30-something.
4: Yeah, he was 43 when they wrapped the last season.
1: Because he was flying at the speed of sound. Oh, that's why they used to age the way they used to age. I don't know if none of that is true, but it sounds right.
4: I was going to say, Grady probably wasn't flying from New York to L.A.
1: Of course he was. Well, you think they didn't have planes back then?
4: Oh, my God. I don't know.
0: Not on that type of plane.
4: But, Mimi, will this be more expensive or what? Like, what are we talking about? Cars? I'm waiting for you to get to the money.
3: They haven't said yet, but I would assume if you're going to get there between, 3 hours instead of 6 hours, they're going to charge you a little bit more for something like this. Yeah.
1: No,
3: you know?
1: Okay. Don't need to do it.
3: Yeah, I'm with you. I don't think I need to get there any faster. I'm going to take this 6 hour flight and sit down and be quiet and wait till I land safely.
4: I would love to. I would hate. I hate being on a plane for more than 3 hours anyway.
0: Matter of travel international, like if you got to go to
1: Africa.
0: Didn't
1: you just teach your child about patience yesterday?
4: In China.
1: Nah, I'm cool.
4: China.
1: I get there when I get there.
0: I got to fly to China coming up in October.
4: And that's like 3 days, ain't it?
0: That's
4: you
0: like
4: in the air.
0: 16 hour flight, 15 hour flight. That would have got me in 4 hours.
4: A mess.
0: Yep. Well, thank you, Mimi.
4: What?
3: All right. Well, thank you guys. That's your front page news.
1: There's no way in hell I would want to get to China in 4 hours if it's supposed to be 15. The hell are y'all even talking about? No. I don't want to move that fast. Right. I want to move correctly. I am not in that much of a rush.
0: Yeah. Well, let's open up the phone lines. 800-585-1051. There's a new show on Netflix. It's called Polygamous.
4: If you haven't seen it.
0: Now, if you listen to The Breakfast Club, you know Jess has been talking about this show for weeks.
4: Weeks and weeks.
0: I got a chance to watch it with the wife, and it's break down the show. Fast.
4: Okay, so there's no way to break down fast, but I'm gonna go as fast as I can, y'all. So it's this guy, his name is Jonas Gamora. Okay, and he has one wife, but the wife don't know that he had a wife before her, and then he got a wife after her, and he ended up dying from AIDS.
0: All right, so the question is 800-585-1051. In this polygamous relationship, ladies, first of all, would you be in a polygamous relationship for money? Now, on the show, the guy was rich, filthy
4: rich. Very
0: rich.
4: J&J Construction, he was the owner of a construction company, and it was him and his main wife's company or whatever, but she couldn't take that he kept cheating on her or whatever, so she arranged for her, his side piece, to be the second wife, but she didn't even know that it was a wife before her. So we had three wives the whole time when he died.
0: So the question is 800-585-1051. In this climate, everything is expensive. People are broke. Would you be in a polygamous relationship for money? All right. A lot of women say, hey, I'll do it. Just, it is what it is.
4: Yeah.
0: And if there's anybody out there in a polygamous relationship and it's working, let's discuss.
4: And who's there for love?
0: It's The Breakfast Club. Good morning.
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5: Top of the morning, Jacksonville. We have overturned semi on the on-ramp. It's closed. I-95 southbound. That's the on-ramp for Prudential Drive and Acosta Expressway. Please use caution. Give yourself some extra time if you're traveling in that area. We're seeing our usual morning backup I-10 eastbound from Cassett to Lynn.
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0: Yeah. Pop that thing, let it clap, ride this, or you sit on
1: Let's
0: my
1: go.
0: Lap, spread them cheeks, let me see that, shake that, like you out of control, that thing till your throat gets sore, bend it on down, put your face on the floor, that till your legs can't stand, high freak, put the world in a hand.

0: Morning, everybody. It's DJ Envy, just hilarious. Let me do it again. Morning, everybody. It's DJ Envy, just hilarious. Charlamagne Tha God. We are the Breakfast Club. Now, if you're just joining us, 800-585-1051. The Polygamist is a show on Netflix. Mm-hmm. Jess has been talking about for weeks now.
1: Yes.
0: And just break down the show quickly of what the show premise is.
1: All right, so it's 22 episodes, y'all. Y'all, once you start watching it, you're going to be glued to your seat. I don't know how these two stop watching it. Anyway, listen. So Jonas C. Gamora, he's this rich guy. He's the owner and founder of this big construction company. He's married to Joyce Gamora.
0: Based out of Africa, yes.
1: Yep. I don't know what part. Don't get me to lie. But it is so good, right? Now, he's married to Joyce. But that's his main wife, right? Joyce didn't know that he was married. He got married right after college to his first baby mother, who kids he don't even claim. And then he starts sleeping with this other girl. Her name is Matipa. Okay, now she is gorgeous. I love her down. Right now, he starts sleeping with her. And Joyce realized, all right, he's not going to leave this girl alone. But Joyce is a social media influencer, and she loves her life. She's an author as well. And so she's trying to keep up that image. She don't want to be divorced, and everybody, you know, her brand falls the ish, right? So she say, all right, she gives him an ultimatum. Well, actually, she tells him that she's going to be your second wife, and we just going to just keep the image up. It's more love for everybody, more love in the house. Cool. But then them two find out about the third wife. But by then, he got AIDS. So then he die.
0: All right. So the question is, can you truly be in love in a polygamous relationship?
1: I didn't tell them who he got it from.
2: No, I was listening to the story. I was like, yes. Wow.
1: Now you intrigued. Now you got around episode 17.
0: So that is the question. 800-585-1051. Can you truly be in love in a polygamous relationship? That is the question. What are your thoughts?
1: I think the guy can, but I even think the women can, right? But at some point, you have to be able to love. Like, how can you share your love evenly? How can you distribute the love evenly between two or more women?
0: How can
1: somebody feel like...
0: I don't think you can be in love,
1: feel
0: right?
1: fully
0: because
1: loved,
0: what
1: yeah.
0: are you really loving? Are you loving your lifestyle? Are you loving the fact that
1: the
0: you have
1: are.
0: Money? Do you have love mm-hmm. the fact that you have a house? Do you have love the fact that you have a man and you could buy the cars and bags and shoes
1: right.
0: and things that you want? That's what you're in love with. Are you in love with that actual person? Because he's not giving you the time.
1: And
0: he's not giving you his full energy. He's not giving you his full... you know, relationship and full love. So
1: yes.
0: can you be in love with that? I don't think so.
2: I'm a sensitive Cancer. And so I need love. So there's no way that I could be in a relationship, polygamous relationship, if the other person is only there because of what I'm providing for them as far
0: Correct.
2: As finances. I would need that person to be in love with me.
1: But how isn't that emotionally exhausting for a man, to love four different... Well, not even four.
0: Well, you see how he was disrespectful. He didn't care.
1: Yeah, he didn't care, but some men actually do care. All polygamous relationships are not like that,
0: right.
1: I imagine.
0: But he ran those relationships with money.
1: Yeah, pretty much.
2: I think the harder thing would be to get everybody to love each other, to get the two women to be in love and to get them to love
1: you. Yeah, because that's not how they were on the show.
2: Nah, the only thing I would want both women to love me, and I just need... both women to have a love for each other.
1: For each other.
0: Hello, who's this? This guy's crazy.
2: What?
0: Hello?
3: Junior.
0: Hey, what's your name, brother? Sir?
3: Hello?
0: Hey, what's your name?
1: You probably called from Africa.
3: Yo, hello? This is Mike from 757, Virginia.
0: Oh, okay, Virginia, 757, talk to us.
2: He did sound African.
1: Yeah, I was like, yes, we got one.
0: Can you truly be in love with a polygamous relationship, sir?
3: Me, personally, no. I couldn't do it. Mm. Nah, I mean, weird... and strange things have happened, and some people can set aside this and that, but nah, I couldn't do it. Not for the money, not for, nah.
0: Okay. Mm. Renee, good morning.
4: Good morning, Breakfast Club.
1: Good morning.
4: I watched that show. It's very entertaining, but when we look at it, love is an action word. How do they fall in love with a man who really have no empathy for women?
1: Yes.
4: Had no empathy at all. He was crazy as hell. They didn't put his ass in a mental building.
1: Mm-hmm.
4: And his brother, what kind of family? The brother going to be a husband, fake husband?
1: For 19 years.
4: And the daughter by the first wife, she need help. They all need help.
1: Everybody.
4: And to be very honest, I like entertainment, but I'm going to tell you something. It looks bad. It looks bad for us. And the women, Joyce, I think one of you said that Joyce was, doing this and doing that. Joyce would stand up on her own two feet and leave that man alone. It's ridiculous.
1: Yeah, but I like, but she got a revenge in the end. You see what she did.
0: She's really tied in. That lady, yeah, she was really tied in.
1: Yeah, but she's more upset at it, how it depicts.
0: But it's not real.
1: You never know.
0: Oh, because this lady was talking like it was real. Like, it makes us look bad. It's a show.
1: I know, it is a show, but I think that she's like the depiction of us or whatever. But I mean, this is other cultures too. Like, I'm not going that deep with it. It's just like he was using his power. Or whatever.
0: 800-585-1051. We're talking about the show Polygamous. Can you truly be in love in a polygamous relationship? And if you are in a polygamous relationship, we'd love to talk to you this morning.
1: Yes.
0: 800-585-1051. It's the Breakfast Club. Good morning.
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0: 451 to join into the discussion with the Breakfast Club.
1: Morning, everybody. It's DJ NV, Just Hilarious, Charlamagne Tha God. We are the Breakfast Club. Now, if you're just joining us, we're asking, can you truly be in love in a polygamous relationship? Now, this comes off of the show Polygamy. It's called The Polygamy.
2: The Polygamist on Netflix.
1: Now, basically, it's about a guy who has a bunch of wives, and it seems like they're there for the money.
2: Yep.
1: Right?
2: All except Joyce. Joyce is really, actually, all three of them in love with him.
1: Mm-hmm.
2: All three of them, but he treats them all like ish. I'm telling you, it's bad.
1: Yeah.
2: Yeah.
1: But he treats them like he can buy them.
2: Yes.
1: Right.
2: Yep.
1: You want a new house, we'll buy a new house.
2: Yep,
1: you
2: exactly.
1: want this, we'll do this.
2: And all he wants is to get laid whenever he wants. Mm-hmm. Shorty gave birth like 2 weeks later. He was like, nah, your mouth still work. What's up?
3: Well, like, that's literally the whole point, though. That's why it's never good when you're treating somebody like their property. Like when you can just pay for play. Like, you know, I would actually want somebody that loves me because with love comes empathy. Mm-hmm. And I would want that from both sides. I would want the girl to love me and have empathy. And I would, if I was a girl, I would want the man to love me and have empathy as well.
1: But, how do you love that? If you just gave birth and he says, I want this regardless. Like, how do you love that? So you're not loving the person. You're loving the situation.
3: But that's not wrong.
2: But he kept, but he yo, chill out. What are you talking about?
3: I'm saying he's not wrong in the fact that
2: he wanted me.
3: Her mouth did work.
1: Yo, shut up, man.
3: No, we being specific.
1: She just gave him a baby. Just pushed the 9 pounds.
2: She had twins, too. She had twin babies by this man.
1: So that's what he did. Because
2: he was trying to penetrate. She was like, no, I can't. I still got stitches. He said, oh, all right, well, your mouth worked, right?
3: And that is some empathy. That ain't that.
2: Where is the empathy, Char?
3: It don't work down there, but your mouth still works. Why are we complicating this?
2: You said 6 weeks. I can't wait that long. Your mouth. That's crazy.
1: Hello, who's this?
4: Yeah. It's Rainey from Connecticut.
1: Hey, Rainey from Connecticut. Good morning.
4: Hi, DJ MV. Hi, Charlamagne. Hi, Belated.
3: Peace. Hi, thank you.
2: Hey, girl.
4: Now, I want to see what's in Bridgeport, but I got to correct you for one thing before I answer the question.
2: What?
4: Okay, if you remember in the beginning, Joyce was his first wife because remember he went away to college and the girlfriend, Essie's friend, gave her a flyer, and she saw him there with Joyce married. And so then he came and bought her that little village wedding.
2: Okay.
4: And then, remember? Right. So Joyce is the first. Essie's the second.
2: I'm sorry.
4: And Matiba is the third.
2: I'm sorry. Yeah, because when I thought about it, right. The first baby mother saw it in the newspaper that he was married to somebody because Joyce already had money. And then he was like, no, don't worry about it. I'm going to marry you here. Mm-hmm. And they got married in the little town because that wouldn't go nowhere. It never got back to Joyce. Okay, I'm sorry about
4: that.
2: He just knew Essie first.
1: Y'all are really tapped in.
4: I'm tapped in. That thing was that every episode was out of control. But so me personally, I feel like when it comes to love, is love and then being in love. I personally believe that in love is the executive decision. There's no way that you can do everything for all three women or whatever. You know what I'm saying?
2: Yeah.
4: So once you're going to know automatically when you're in love with somebody and that's your person because you made the executive decision to do anything for that person. Somebody's going to fall by the wayside. Somebody's like, I ain't messing with that. I ain't doing that.
3: You know,
4: so I just don't think that the polygamy thing works. That's just my personal opinion.
3: I don't think you're wrong, but if you choose to be in a polygamous relationship, you're also making an executive decision to take care of that other person in the polygamous relationship, too. You may not be in love with them, but you're still making an executive decision to take care of them.
2: Absolutely. And that's what he was doing. He took care of everybody.
4: Polygamy probably doesn't have nothing to do with someone's going to be the one that you love. And I just think it's self-control.
2: Yeah.
4: You know, a lot of times it's more about self-control.
2: Mm-hmm.
4: That's what it is. Okay. And something I feel like when you get a lot of money, I don't care what, who you are, it does something to you.
2: Yeah.
4: It does something to you.
2: Absolutely.
1: You, hello, who's this?
5: Hey, this is Crystal from Jersey.
1: Crystal from Jersey.
2: Crystal. What's
1: Crystal
2: up, shorty?
1: Can you truly be in love in a polygamous relationship, Crystal?
5: I don't know about all of that. I'm with Charlamagne on this one. I'm a Cancer. I need all of the love. My love can't be spread out.
3: Word.
5: I'm selfish. They can't even have kids. I'm jealous like
2: I
5: that.
2: I am.
1: Okay.
2: Well, speaking of kids, he definitely wasn't a good father. He wasn't a good dad. He wasn't even a good dad to the ones that lived in the house with him.
1: Yeah, I remember the one mom dropping the kids off at the side chick's house and was like, you take them.
2: Yeah, take them because this is what you wanted. You the side chick. This is what you wanted.
1: Hello, who's this?
6: Hello, this is V from Miami. How you doing, Envy? Jess, Charlamagne, I love y'all. I've been watching y'all for over 10 years.
2: Hey, girl.
1: Thank you. Appreciate you, V. Now, can you truly be in love in a polygamous relationship, V?
6: I think you can be in love with what they can provide for you as far as being in love with the person for who they are. I don't think so because they have a split focus.
1: Thank you so much. But that's what I was saying. You're in love with what they can do, but you can't actually love a person that's treating you like that. How can you love? Like, you love.
3: I need love,
1: your environment,
3: man.
1: You love your house. You love those, you know, those things that you're getting, but you can't be in love with a person.
3: I need
1: like
3: love.
1: That.
3: I am a Cancer. Okay. I need to be hugged. I need to be told that I'm loved. I need to be treated like I'm loved. Like, I could care less about, you know, anything superficial. Like, I couldn't wake up every morning and be in a relationship where I'm just paying a person. You know, to do things for me. Yeah. I'll be in my head too much about it. So you don't really like me.
1: You don't really love me.
3: I can make her life hell just by being so insecure.
2: Their lives were in hell. Like, they were living very hellish to this man. Like, to this man's, like, no. They did everything that he wanted them to do. He didn't do nothing that they asked him to do. And he felt just so entitled because, I bought you a house, got you a house. All your kids got iPhones, y'all good.
3: She would leave. She would leave me because she'd be like, I'll be like, so you don't love me? You don't love me?
2: See, but that would get them. That he would say stuff like that, and then that would get them like, oh my God.
1: Oh, yes, we do love you.
2: Jonas,
1: let me show you.
2: Jonas, really? We love you. Yeah.
1: The one to fight another one in the nail hair salon.
2: It'd be. Yeah, shorty pulls up. Oh, so you did watch at least like three episodes.
1: I watched a couple episodes. The wife had it on.
3: We got some chaos going on.
1: Yeah,
2: yes, that's why I said you need to watch it.
3: Hey, make her hop on one foot and bark like a dog?
2: No, clown. No, they're not in that part of
1: Africa. What's the moral of the story? They're moral.
3: She's not from that part of Africa.
1: What part
3: she's
1: Africa
3: not
1: that?
3: From Zamunda.
2: Yes, clown. They somewhere else.
1: Oh my goodness.
2: I don't know.
1: You know what? Check out The Polygamist on Netflix if you get a chance. It's very entertaining.
2: Story. Watch it. Very entertaining.
1: I watched it with my wife.
2: And I think this is also like something that y'all should know about the creator of The Polygamist, right? So this woman, this story is not new. She wrote this like 13 years ago and everybody had told her no. So she self-published it and it was picked up by Netflix. Shopped it to Netflix. They picked it up. And so now she's getting her just due.
1: Congratulations
2: from this project. So I love it.
1: All right, when we come back, we got the latest with Lauren. It's The Breakfast Club. Good morning.

0: JNV, Jess Hilarious, Charlamagne Tha God. We are the Breakfast Club. I want to salute to everybody I ran into at Essence again. I mentioned it earlier, and I just want to say I usually go to Essence as a talent, meaning I go there, I speak on a podcast, or I DJ, I get in and out. This weekend was the first time that I was there for 3-4 days straight throughout the whole time. Mm-hmm. And I got a chance to really experience it. And I know that sometimes we are hard on Essence and hard on the festival for some of the things that people don't like or that they do like. But that is one of the things that I've seen that we really got to protect. I've never seen a place with over 100,000 people, close to 200,000 people, where it's just us. And it's just activations and stuff for us. Mm. Whether it was BeautyCon, where they gave away free makeup and lipstick, and they were giving away Vaseline, they were giving away hair products, they were giving away Bounty paper towels, they were giving away
1: stuff that tampons, people need.
0: They were giving away so much different things. And I know the lines were long, the performances were amazing, but people also got to remember that in that convention center, everything is free. It's free to get in. And I just really, really appreciate it, because I seen a different side of it. Mm-hmm. And even, you know, we brought the car show there to the Essence Festival. Just people enjoy just being there, being with people that look like them, like-minded people. So I would just say, and salute to Tiana Taylor, who curated everything.
1: Yes.
0: And she was actually, she did such an amazing job, because she was there. Mm-hmm. She was running around. She was talking to people, taking pictures, making sure things were right. They did a phenomenal job. So I just want to salute to Essence again. I seen it on another level.
2: Mm-hmm. And Dominicans always get so excited when they get around black people.
3: You know he brought the bodega. You know he brought the bodega at Essence. Did you know that? He had a bodega.
2: Dominicans get so excited when they finally get to be around black people in a great place like that.
0: I brought the bodega because I wanted to just have a taste of New York in New Orleans.
3: I told him about your shorts too. Okay.
1: I need to see these.
3: It was like basketball shorts, and then they had like sewed them together with like camouflage shorts.
1: I said that sounds like
3: a big
1: crazy
3: meal away.
2: People love to call us country. They love to call us something in this country. But you said this man had basketball shorts with camouflage and satin,
3: all sewn together in like one pair of shorts. It was like two shorts, but they were one.
0: And it was no satin. She said nothing about satin. She said nothing about
2: satin.
1: And somebody must have told
2: you had a velvet stripe.
1: Somebody must have told you they look stupid, because I went on the page and you ain't have no video, no pictures or nothing.
0: Yeah, I posted mad pictures of them with them.
3: You ain't show the top part.
0: Nah,
3: you ain't show a little two-piece.
0: Let's get to the latest with Lauren. I hate y'all.
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3: All right, y'all. So, in case you guys are wondering, remember we talked about Lil Wayne being potentially engaged or married? He posted a video to clear it up after he missed the show over the weekend. Let's take a listen.
13: I would like to clear something up. No, I'm not engaged. I had a beautiful thing going with an amazing person, but obviously, due to the validity of the temperature of today's crazy world and culture, I don't want to be such a burden on such an amazing person. So we decided to part. Sucks, but no, not engaged. But guess what? I am in Des Moines, Iowa. Next. Listen, Banger, Maine, I got him on a apologize to you personally again, for real, for real. Sorry for missing that show the other night. I have epilepsy and I have seizures, right? Thank God I haven't had a seizure in years. But seizures have triggers. The trigger to my seizures are bad migraines. Had a bad migraine that night. It was recommended that I don't get in the air.
2: Well, I hope that his health is better. But didn't he perform? Wasn't he performing at Michael Rubin party?
3: Yeah. So listen, it was a whole thing. So he posted. So he did not show up to the show in Maine that he's referencing, and then he posted photos, or there were photos posted of him at Mike Rubin's party that weekend, literally that 4th of July, right? Mm-hmm. The day before 4th of July, right? So people were like, "Well, how can you make it to the party, but then you not make it to the show?" So yeah, people were really upset. And then there was
0: the same day though. Were they the same night?
3: I believe
0: Mike Rubin's party was July 1st.
3: I thought it was the 3rd.
0: No, July 1st.
3: I thought it was the same day, and I thought that's why fans were upset, but I looked that up right now. But I do know he then went out and did another show that weekend, that same weekend, and fans were online saying that he was 2 hours late for the show, and they were upset about that as well too. And
2: I'm just saying, if you're gonna be sick for one thing, you got to be sick for at least 2 days.
0: Yeah, the whole weekend.
2: That's the way it goes.
1: Like, stop. No,
2: even if you are really sick,
1: migraine,
2: or pretending to be sick, and I'm not saying he is. I'm just saying you got to just be to make sure that you don't get this type of backlash.
0: Correct.
2: You just can't show up to nothing.
0: Yeah, you
2: for
0: can't
2: a couple
0: miss, can't miss my concert, and then I see you performing somebody else.
2: No.
0: For a bunch
1: party,
0: of celebrities.
1: And then it wasn't even. So, and then it was a party. It wasn't even a concert.
2: And white people at a white party.
1: Yeah.
2: Oh my God! It'll be people like that. Hoping you lose all your hair.
0: Because people got to remember, people make arrangements. Like, they get babysitters.
1: Yeah,
0: some people fly
1: sure.
0: in,
1: yes,
0: they drive in, they take off. Like, they make arrangements for this. So it messes up a lot.
3: So from what I'm seeing online, the show was June 30th, Tuesday, June 30th in Maine. And then he would have been at Mike Rubin's party.
0: July 1st.
3: Yeah, so that's why people are upset. But I think, yes, even if it was a couple days out, people are like, well, if you're healing, you're healing.
2: You got to be sick for 48 hours. If you got, I'm telling you, if you got a big event and you don't show up for it, you can't show up for nothing. That's the way to do it. Am I lying, Jess?
1: No.
3: Oh, my God.
0: But that's what you know?
1: What
0: you
1: asking me Jess for? Because first of all, don't do me like that. I show up everywhere I'm supposed to be.
0: You only had COVID like a couple times, though.
1: Yeah.
2: Yeah, but then you saw her hairdresser on her store.
1: Shut up,
2: so she didn't come to work, but then you see her on the thing like, God damn, Jess.
3: Excuse me.
2: And then she's like, no, that's an old video.
0: That's an old video.
3: No, okay. Black girls in their braids. Because it only be when she get braids.
1: Only
3: black
1: time,
3: girls
1: yeah.
3: in their braids. Leave her alone, okay?
1: And I don't be feeling good.
3: People don't be understanding. You know, you go through things.
0: You're right, got it.
3: But so speaking of, because he also talked about not being in this engagement that we thought was happening. Mm. But speaking of married couples, there's a report that people did about Will Smith and Jada Pinkett Smith, right? So the report, I'm going to read y'all the headline. Jada Pinkett Smith moved back in with husband Will Smith 2 years ago. They are happy and love each other. Now, this is on an exclusive source, right?
1: Okay.
3: Now, the reason why people are even having a conversation about this is because Jada Pinkett, we know, has had conversations about them being still married but living completely separate lives. She talked to the Today Show in 2023 about this. Let's take a listen.
4: The thing that surprised me the most was that in 2016, you and Will decided that you were going to live completely separate lives.
11: Yes.
4: It was not a divorce on paper,
11: right.
4: But it was a divorce. So from the year 2016, which is 7 years ago now,
11: yes,
4: y'all have been apart.
11: Yeah.
3: Yeah, so this story is, I guess, like an update that they've been moved back in together. But even within that time, like, we've seen them together. She's spoken, even when she Jada Pinkett was here on The Breakfast Club, like, she's had conversations about the fact that they were just figuring it out. Like, things went where it went, and then they were just figuring it out. But every time people see Will Smith and Jada Pinkett together, they act as if, like, we don't know that they're together. Like, it's like, it stops the world. Photos, anything.
1: I mean, well, she definitely said that they wasn't. So.
3: But they're married. Like, at the end of the day, regardless of, like, any conversations,
1: they're
3: married.
1: It was like a married. Whole book tour. Like, every stop, it was, you
3: but
1: know,
3: you know what
1: so
3: she,
1: we taking what she's saying.
3: But she says, even though all that was happening, legally, they couldn't even get past doing it on paper. Because they were stuck at trying to figure out what was going to happen next. I just don't know why people be so surprised. Like, they're married, they've been together forever.
2: I have no idea why people care where Jada Pinkett Smith lives at or who she lives with.
3: Now, that is a bit like.
2: And I'm a Pinkett Smith worker.
3: No, because when you find out
2: why is this a headline again?
0: And I thought they lived on the same estate, they just different houses. Because he has an estate. It's not.
3: Yeah,
0: her,
3: but.
0: Like, and who cares?
3: People now
0: they're
3: that
0: figuring out their relationship.
3: I think it's crazy that people are surprised that they moved back in together and they're like back like as one. I think that's crazy. But then say it's crazy that people just care in general. No, when you hear that a couple is like together but like completely not and you didn't know that.
0: It out.
3: Yeah, but
2: why is that your business? I guess is what
3: once
2: I'm
3: you
2: saying.
3: Tell us to Jess's point. Once you tell us, she did a whole worthy book tour.
1: Damn.
2: Well, wait till like, she write whole... another book.
1: Well,
3: look,
1: that's true.
3: I'm just telling y'all.
1: But
3: allegedly, they back in the same house.
2: Jada, you need a Substack. That's what Jada needs. Jada needs a Substack. You got to keep people updated.
1: I'm happy that they are in the, they are back together, whatever. But when you put stuff out there like that,
3: yeah,
1: and people, they were relationship goals for everybody coming up.
0: But you
1: that
0: said people
1: like
0: are surprised. But why are people surprised?
1: Even like, before B&J, that, it was Jada Pinkett and Will Smith.
3: Remember the red tape?

0: time for Donkey of the Dead. It's time for Donkey of the Day.
1: There's a bunch of donkeys out here in these streets.
2: I'd make Donkey of the Day.
3: Called Donkey of the Day. It really caught me off guard.
4: We live a life where we bite our tongue based off who we may offend. We never would say anything.
5: Charlamagne, give it to him. Give it to him.
4: You are a donkey.
6: That is why Charlamagne is here.
4: Some donkey today just saw themselves.
0: On the Breakfast Club. Right?
7: Okay, Charlamagne, who are we giving Donkey of the Day to
1: today? What? Donkey today for Tuesday, July 7th, goes to MAGA influencer Benny Johnson. Benny Johnson is the host of The Benny Show, which is described as an independent conservative news commentary and podcast. Okay. It focuses on right leaning political commentary. Okay. And yesterday I saw a headline that said MAGA influencer Benny Johnson says black women's only contribution to America's founding was getting raped by Thomas Jefferson.
8: Jesus.
1: Let's listen.
9: I need a name of a single black woman that had something to do with America's founding. Go. I can think of like, didn't Thomas Jefferson have like half his family, like with out of wedlock with the slaves, I think? Isn't that historic? Anyway, that's like as close as I can get.
1: Right wing, watch. I'll put some more sauce on that headline. I mean, Jesus Christ. What Benny actually said was, didn't Thomas Jefferson have like half his family out of wedlock? And he said that no black woman was a founding father. Okay, that was in reply to Congresswoman Jasmine Crockett's statement that America owes black women everything. Can we hear what Sister Jasmine had to say?
10: So when it comes to answering the question of what America owes black women, the answer is everything. When we think about the sacrifices that black women have made from the moment that we were stolen from our homelands and transported into this country, to the fact that black women continue to stand as the backbone specifically of the Democratic Party, we know that black women are always the ones that are doing the labor, but we are also the ones that are always the first targets. This 4th of July, I say celebrate a black woman that you know, because whether it's an invention that she made or whether it's the very democracy that still hangs by a thread right now, there is a black woman to thank for her contributions.
1: Drop on the clues bombs with Jasmine Crockett. This is why I hate the internet. Jasmine's statement in its full context makes perfect sense. And that headline compressed what she actually said into just a provocative soundbite. Okay, something to get the people going. Jasmine is correct. Black women have made extraordinary sacrifices since slavery. Black women have historically contributed significantly to American society and democracy. Black women have been the key voting bloc. Okay, an organizing force within the Democratic Party. Therefore, America owes black women a great debt. Okay, all right, you can say everything because of those contributions. Whether somebody agrees, you know, depends largely on how they interpret the word everything. But America definitely owes black women a great debt. Now, Benny Johnson, why did that statement prompt that headline? Okay, that type of headline that, you know, black women's only contribution to America's founding was getting raped by Thomas Jefferson. Well, that's because the internet, you know, likes provocative headlines. Okay, it's what gets the people going. All right. Benny said, didn't Thomas Jefferson have like half his family out of wedlock? The answer is yes. Okay, and it was a 16-year-old enslaved girl who was his property. And I'm sure didn't give consent. So that's how that headline could be crafted, Benny, in case you're wondering. But I want to talk about what you said in regard to the black women having no meaningful role in the founding of the United States of America, or that it's inaccurate to say that they were foundational to the country being built. Well, I think it's the difference between formal political power, like being a founding father, and historical contribution. Okay, you don't have to agree with somebody saying America owes black women everything. That's a rhetorical statement. We can debate whether it's an exaggeration. But when you respond by acting like black women had no role in America's founding or development, that's when you earn your hee-haws. Okay, see, too many people confuse having political power with creating value. Yes, the founding fathers wrote the documents. That's true. But the country was built by more than just the people who signed the founding documents, okay? Enslaved black people, including black women, performed labor that helped build the economy, okay? Gamecock suckers.

0: all right, and federal infrastructure. All right, they had no political rights, but they absolutely contributed to the nation's development. As my sister Angela Rye has said for years, we built this joint for free, okay? Who was growing the tobacco? Who was picking the cotton? Who was raising generations of children? Both their own and often white people's, okay? Yes, you were sucking off the titty of black women, all right? Black women were keeping communities together while being denied basic human rights. Nobody is saying black women signed the Declaration of Independence or drafted the Constitution. What people are saying is that you cannot tell the story of America honestly while pretending the labor, resilience, and sacrifices of black women weren't essential to what this country became, okay? And let's be clear. If your version of patriotism requires deleting people's contributions because acknowledging them makes you uncomfortable, that's not patriotism. That's insecurity. And a good therapist is going to always tell you to address your insecurities, Benny. Okay? Explore their root causes so you can replace harsh self-critical thoughts with healthier emotional patterns. Okay? Listen, Benny, and you know, everybody out there that feels like him, America is a complicated story. The founders, I guess, deserve recognition, but so do the soldiers and the immigrants and the farmers and the factory workers, the Native Americans, the enslaved Africans, and yes, black women. Okay? Because countries are not built by politicians alone. All right. They're built by millions of people whose names never make the history books, even though there are black women's names in these history books who helped to build this country. Salute to Right Wing Watch on Instagram. They, you know, pointed out figures like Phyllis Wheatley, the first African-American woman and one of the first women in the colonies to publish a book of poetry. OK, George Washington personally corresponded with her and invited her to visit him after she wrote a poem honoring him. Her work was used by abolitionists as evidence of black intellectual equality. Also, Elizabeth Freeman, who sued for her freedom in 1781, arguing that the state's new constitutional language, all men are born free and equal, applied to her too. She won. And the case helped to end slavery in Massachusetts. So, Benny, a nation's foundation isn't just the people who signed the papers. It's also the people whose labor made the nation possible. Please give Benny Johnson the sweet sounds of the Hamiltones.
1: Oh, now you are the donkey of the day. You are the donkey of the day. Yee-haw.
0: It was another part, too, where he said, what was the part about, I couldn't understand what he was saying, but he was saying,
2: name an invention from a black woman. Yeah, he
3: Jasmine Crocker, right now, name an invention from black woman, go.
4: Yeah, he said name an invention.
3: You want to watch a head explode? Name an invention from black woman, go.
0: What's wrong with his Google?
2: No idea, because like I'm looking at so many inventions from black women. Mm-hmm. Dr. Gladys West invented the GPS. Mm. Dr. Shirley Jackson, she invented caller ID. Valerie Thomas, a NASA scientist who invented the illusion transmitter in 1980. Like,
0: it was a black woman who invented the home security system.
2: Yes, mm-hmm. That is.
0: I think it was Marie Brown.
2: Yep, Dr.
0: I think she was a nurse.
2: Nurse Marie Brown.
0: Yep.
2: She did. But it's so Madam C.J. Walker, hair care. We got black women who invented.
0: I don't understand.
2: Home and everyday life, medicine and science. Like, they, I don't understand.
0: You just had to Google. That's it. Do your Googles. That's it.
4: All right. Well, thank you for that donkey today.
0: Mm-hmm.
4: Now, let's open up the phone lines. 800-585-1051. Where's Lauren at? We were talking behind the scenes about something that allegedly happened during Essence Conference or Essence Talk. Where the hell is Lauren?
2: She coming. But look, real quick. The first black woman to invent something was Judy W. Reed in 1884. She invented the dough kneader and roller designed to mix and roll dough more evenly. All right. Handle that.
0: You said donator. Donator.
2: Yeah, what'd I say?
0: I don't know. Sound like you were saying donator.
2: No, donator.
0: Donator.
2: And roller.
0: Donator.
2: You know.
4: So the question is 800-585-1051.
0: This is exactly why. That's crazy. This is why Benny don't think black women had anything.
2: Oh, my God.
0: You know you were supposed to be here. About
5: yes, and then I got so absorbed with other things. Here. You see what I'm saying? What have y'all done so far?
4: Nothing.
5: We waited
4: for you.
5: For you to give
4: so what happened right. with Tamar and Candy?
5: So on Sunday, to close out the Essence Festival, they did like they honored like black women in music.
4: Yes.
5: And there was a line of people taking a photo at the event. You had Monica, Anthony Anderson, Brandy, Candy Birds, and you see Tamar walk up to like get in that line of the photo. But as she does that, she stops and she speaks to Candy briefly, and Candy doesn't really give her much at all. And then
0: you saw all of this?
5: Yeah, it's in a video.
2: It's
5: in a video.
2: She gave her a video. She said hi.
5: It was very like,
0: I like this.
5: Yeah, it was very.
0: I like close and personal.
5: No, I wasn't there. I had already left. I saw the video, but I have spoken to people that were there though. So So she says something to Candy. Candy keeps it very brief. And then she tries to get in the line of the photos, like they're holding hands. So she tries to like either open Monica's hand and get in the line, or like just taps it just to also acknowledge her as well too. Monica keeps it very brief and cute as well too. So people are, you know, just talking about the fact that they basically paid her dust as she was trying to just be nice. Of course, you know, Tamar has been on that, like, I don't want any issues in my life right now.
4: Gotcha.
5: Like, I'm restarting. I don't, you know what I mean? And so, they've had past things.
4: So this came out of this question we were talking behind the scenes. 800-585-1051, right? If you don't like a person, right? Or this a feeling of I don't F with you. Why speak to them? Right? And the reason this came up.
2: Or do you speak to them?
4: You know, I don't speak to them. Mm-hmm. If I don't F with you, you know. You can feel
2: it. Absolutely.
4: I don't talk to you. Don't look at me. Don't even come past my way. Don't reach your hand out because you did some F-ish to me.
2: Absolutely.
4: I don't want you. I don't want your energy around me. But, it's middle finger till you die.
5: But
4: now,
5: Envy,
4: Charlamagne.
5: But Essence was so much love,
4: it
5: and it's
4: matter.
5: Black women in music. You got Missy being honored. If like, I don't, like you, know
4: you, if I don't like you in Queens.
2: Damn
4: thing. If I don't like you in Queens, I ain't going to like you in New Orleans.
2: It don't matter where we at.
4: But the reason the question came up is because Charlamagne, if somebody doesn't like Charlamagne and he's in a room, Charlamagne still speaks. Hey, how you doing?
5: Yeah.
4: God bless you.
2: Yeah.
4: That's not me.
5: But to be fair, Candy spoke.
2: And he be even asking about their parents.
5: Like, what? Candy spoke. She kept it cute. Go
2: all
5: ahead.
2: Go ahead.
0: First of all, there's only a few people I really, really, truly don't like. And if I'm in the room with them, then I probably don't really have an issue.
4: You nod your head. You say hello. You say
0: yeah, me. Because it's just like most of the time, people don't be having that same energy in public.
4: Nah, nobody ever has that same energy.
0: But there's nobody. There's only a couple of people on this planet I really, truly don't like.
4: Yeah, but I don't even want that energy. Like,
0: if I'm in the same room with them, my life has gotten very terrible, guys. I just want y'all to know.
2: Oh, my God.
0: I mean, man, there's no reason for any of my
2: ops
0: to be in a room with me.
4: Touche.
0: Why would you ever be in a room with me?
4: Listen, we saw you in the ocean. 800-585-1051. If you're in a room with somebody you don't like and everybody's being cordial, do you speak? I don't. Simple. But let's discuss. It's The Breakfast Club. Good morning.
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0: both northbound and southbound Collins to Tamaquan, about an 8-minute delay. East Beltway, I-295 between Merrill and Beach, about a 5-minute delay. And I-95 northbound between State Road 9B and Old St. Augustine Road. Be sure to give yourself a little extra time. We see a couple brake lights. J Turnabout Boulevard East.
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0: JNV, Just Hilarious, Charlamagne Tha God. We are The Breakfast Club. Lauren Rose is here as well. If you're just joining us, we're asking 800-585-1051. If you don't like somebody and you see them, do you speak or do you just leave it alone? Now, this conversation was, this is not exactly what happened, but it came out of Essence. They did a women's empowerment conversation.
1: It was a black, they brought back the Black Women in Music event. So they closed it. That was a brunch on Sunday. They closed out the weekend with that. And there's a video of a bunch of different people, Brandy, Monica, Candy Burris, Anthony Anderson, and Tamar Braxton is in the video as well. Missy Ellis in the video too. Tamar's trying to get into the line of like the photos that they're taking, and she comes up and she speaks to Candy, and Candy just keeps it very, very brief, very cute. And then Monica like really doesn't really say much to her, doesn't really acknowledge her much. And people are talking about the fact that she was trying to like either get in the line to take the photos with them or what, but Monica didn't break that hand, that handhold to let her into the line. So
2: one hand people are like, one hand with Candy,
1: is there issues? Is there not issues? And they're pointing to old things, but I think they kept it cute. Like, I mean, what you want them to do?
0: So now, what about you, Jess?
2: I mean, listen, it depends. It depends on what you did. You know what I mean? Well, most of the time, nah, I don't like you. I'm not going to say nothing to you. You know what I mean? Like, I don't have to speak to you. It's cool for us not to deal with each other and don't say nothing to each other. That's more professional. That's a suitable way to go about it. But like, if you come up to me, you know I don't like you. We don't like each other. You come up to me like, hey, I want to have a conversation. Let's talk about what happened. All right, I'm open to that. Now, whether or not we sort it out right then and there, okay, cool. But for the most part, no. If I don't do it, I'm not walking up to
0: I'm not talking.
2: If you said some foul-ish, I'm not going to speak back.
0: If you said some foul-ish, I'm going to pull you to the corner and we're going to have a conversation.
2: Yeah.
0: I don't mind a conversation, but I'm not going to sit there
1: and have a conversation.
2: So somebody that you don't
0: I have a conversation with everybody. Yeah. If somebody says something to me, I'll pull you to the corner. Let's have
1: a
0: conversation.
1: I'm not against that, but the only thing is that you don't know how it's going to go sometimes.
0: It is what it is.
2: That's what I'm saying. I may not get it sorted out right there, but say, this is in essence, somebody that you didn't like came up to you, hey, yo, can I talk to you for a minute? Like, I just want to holler at you about whatever it is. I did or whatever, and y'all chop it up, talk. Y'all ain't got to be friends, but now it's not F him for life. It is, all right, we called you.
3: I mean, there's only a few people in my world that I'm like, F them for life. You know what I'm saying? But also, I'm not a fake person. So I know if I've said something about you over the years and I remember saying it about you, I'm not about to walk up to you and try to
1: You don't
3: check
1: remember
3: your
1: a lot.
3: Yeah.
1: I don't remember a lot either. You don't either.
2: I know. I don't know if somebody likes me. It depends on the day
1: and the time. But I think it's nothing wrong in this type of setting. Like, especially y'all know all these cameras is on you. Just get through it. Like, what you gonna cause a scene for? This is viral.
0: If my peoples don't mess with you, I don't F with you either.
2: Yeah. Like, it depends.
0: Like I was supposed to do something in Essence, right? Lauren said, curse this dude out in the club, right? And because she cursed the dude out in the club, I did not work with the dude. And I didn't even know the dude. Oh, yeah. Just because you cursed the dude out.
2: I didn't even know if the dude was wrong or not.
1: Yeah. Who I curse out?
3: One of your old hoes?
1: Don't ever play me like
2: down
1: that.
2: In New Orleans?
1: I don't have old hoes. I know. I don't know who you talking
0: cursed
1: about.
0: Cursed this dude out. No, I needed the dude for something because she cursed him out. I was like, I ain't going to mess with him.
2: Don't have none. Don't exist. You needed him for something, too.
1: It was all fresh and new. I was V-Car before I met my man right now.
0: Who you cursed out in the club?
1: I didn't curse him. Are you talking about the boy that walked up to say hi? My friend's ex?
3: Time out.
1: You was going to work with him?
3: Did you just say you was a what?
2: A V-car.
1: Nobody before this relationship matters and there's nothing to talk about.
2: So you was a virgin. She was a newborn virgin before her man now.
1: Nothing matters.
3: Oh, so
2: that's a V-car.
1: Nothing matters.
3: You gotta get baptized.
1: And there's nothing to talk about.
0: But
1: I don't know why we spend the time.
3: You gotta get baptized with no drawers on.
1: First of all, I didn't use a curse word at all when I spoke to him.
0: Yes, you did.
1: I did not use a curse word. No, June was sitting right next to me.
0: We in the club. She cursed this dude out crazy.
1: I didn't curse
0: After
1: him
0: the dude just said, yo, Envy, I'm gonna come to the thing, because he's a barber. I'm gonna cut your hair tomorrow.
1: Talking about the same guy.
0: So I said, I bet. She cursed him out in the middle of the club.
3: That's one of your old homies?
1: No. It's one of my, like, sisters.
3: Oh, that's when I gave you the haircut.
1: Shut up.
3: You haven't forgave him since. I'm with you on that.
1: No.
3: I'm with you, Lauren.
1: One of my sisters is her ex-boyfriend.
3: It's up for him forever.
1: And he was a horrible ex-boyfriend. Like, I mean, bad, bad. And I've never met him in person. Horrible. And he came up to me and said, hey, I'm such and such's ex. I said, oh, hi, not the ex. And then I just started naming all the stuff.
0: It's a club. In the middle of the club, she's cursing him out. I'm like, you know what?
1: I didn't use a curse word.
2: And he was the polygamist.
3: I don't even know you and I hate you.
0: I don't even know you.
3: I'm with you, Lauren.
1: Yeah.
3: Stand on business.
2: Love is blind.
1: I didn't know you were going to work with him, Envy, though. I probably would have kept the list a little shorter. My bad.
3: You know what he said about cutting your hair? Just a little shorter. He just kept going and going and going, and now we just getting back. But
1: damn.
3: Get back, Lauren.
1: Envy, you saw it.
0: Hello, who's this?
4: This is Sonya in Houston.
0: Hey, Tanya from Houston. Talk to us. What's your thoughts?
4: If they speak to me, I will speak and keep it cute. But other than that, I won't even establish eye contact.
0: I'm with you. But I ain't I probably ain't speaking back. But thank you, Mama. Hello, who's this?
5: Leroy from Charleston.
0: Leroy. What's up, Leroy?
3: 843, what's happening?
5: What's happening?
0: Talk to us, Leroy.
5: Yeah, no. If it's somebody I don't like, they did something to me, like real bad. And with that being said, I'm not gonna holler at you. I'm not gonna speak to you. If I got your phone number, it's blocked. We on social media, you're blocked. Don't holler at me, I ain't gonna holler at you.
0: Okay. Thank you, brother. Hello, who's this?
6: Kieran.
0: Kieran, good morning. Talk to us. What's your thoughts, Kieran?
6: So, my name's Kieran, but yeah, I'm in the military, so we have to be professional at all times. Mm-hmm. I'm a chief in the Navy, and we have to be professional all the time. And so, I have to speak to people that I don't like a lot of the time to get things done. It's just the way it is. So, yeah, I believe it's okay to speak to people when you don't like them. Like, I'm going to say hi. I'm going to say good morning. I'm going to put a smile on my face because I need you to do something. And the likelihood of you doing it because I'm being nice is greater than if I just don't speak to you all the time.
3: I agree with you wholeheartedly. Gotcha. I think that we're conflating
2: difference.
3: Two different
2: yeah,
3: things.
2: That's
3: yes.
2: The difference.
3: There's people that I don't like that I can deal with, especially in the workplace. Mm-hmm. But I think we're talking about people who have actually tried to hurt us in some way,
2: right.
3: shape, or form.
2: Right.
0: Yeah, but if you do something where I think it's disrespectful, mm-hmm. or you do try to hurt me, or you talk negatively mm-hmm. about me, I just don't need that energy yeah. in my life. You know, before I would approach it all the time, but to be honest, life is good.
2: Yeah.
0: Like, I don't need you in my life. Right. Like, you know what I mean? So I let you see from the outside.
2: Yeah.
0: And I'm cool with
3: that. And a lot of the times I don't even mind the negative talk because these people don't be knowing us for real.
0: That's mm-hmm. true.
3: You know what I mean? And I'm not about to try to convince you either.
0: Nope.
2: Yeah.
3: But if by, you know, some strange circumstance, God decided to bless you with the honor and privilege of being in the same room that I'm in, because I don't know how that could ever happen.
2: The bus run everywhere.
3: The bus.
2: The hell was wrong with you?
3: But if that ever happens, I'm going to say, what's up? That's just because that's my energy.
2: Yeah.
3: I always say, you know, yeah. God isn't going to, you know, judge me based off how people treat me. He's going to judge me based off how I treat people. So my energy is going to always be peace. How are you? And yeah. keep it moving.
2: Yeah.
0: Not me. All right.
2: Yeah,
0: well,
2: yes,
0: we got the latest with Lauren coming up. What are we talking about?
1: Yes, we do have the latest with Lauren coming up, and we'll be talking about some things. But my computer,
0: my computer died. We'll get to that next. Don't go anywhere. It's the Breakfast Club in the morning.
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2: All three host countries are now out of the World Cup after the U.S. fell to Belgium, who sealed the win with a late goal.
3: Kaku on the loose ball scores. Romelu Lukaku. The exclamation point for Belgium.
2: The U.S. falls 4-1 and now looks ahead to 2030. Belgium, meanwhile, meets Spain in Friday's quarterfinals.
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1: Yes, it's the world's most dangerous morning show, The Breakfast Club. DJ Envy, Jess Hilarious, Charlamagne Tha God, and it's time for the latest with Lauren LaRosa.
2: Period. Lauren becoming a straight fact.
3: Made it.
4: She gets them from somebody that knows somebody.
1: She gets the details.
0: I'm the homegirl that knows a little bit about everything and everybody.
1: She be having the latest on you.
5: The latest with Lauren LaRosa.
1: Sometimes she have facts, sometimes she have details, sometimes she have a little bit of everything.
2: Well, it's the latest.
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5: on The Breakfast Club. Talk
1: to me. Now, I'm not going to lie, I missed that over the last 10 days.
0: What?
1: Top Dog Law ads. I really did. They become a part of my life.
3: Cowboy.
0: You didn't miss me or us. You just missed crazy. The ads.
2: The Top Dog Law ads.
1: So, yeah.
2: The white man.
0: All right, whatever.
1: He's not white.
0: He is.
1: Top Dog Law is white.
2: He is white. And he got some swag.
0: He's like 35, 36 too. He's very young, but
2: he just uses us, the black community, to promote.
3: Lucky that does the voices black.
2: Period.
3: But
2: what you gonna do if a dog shakes you? What you gonna do if a dog shakes you?
3: Yeah. That's lucky. That's Lucky's black.
1: I did very not
0: much.
1: Know.
0: Very much. Yeah, this is Mr. Top Dog right here.
1: So period. Lucky's like his Tinderism. Mr. Tinderism.
2: That's him.
1: Wow.
3: Very lucky.
2: So Lauren worked for the white man. Go ahead.
0: Well, technically,
1: we all do. Yeah. Yep. Mm-hmm. Shout out to Top Dog Love.
2: Two of them.
0: All right, y'all. Shifting gears a bit, or maybe not on the same path, because Law, Top Dog Law. Big Tigger, there is a video that is circulating as of this morning. We've been talking a lot about Big Tigger, him and his wife, Alicia, and there is an investigation into a domestic dispute. Now, Big Tigger, as of last weekend, has decided to step away from the mic indefinitely until the legal dispute is settled. He is at this time not allowed to see his son because Alicia, his wife, was granted a protective order in the midst of everything being sorted out. Now, when we talked about the police reports, remember I told you guys that there were multiple police reports. One that I saw described a video of them in a studio or of some sort, or a music room of some sort, which is where she fell into a door she alleges that she was shoved into a door.
2: Fell into the door.
0: But in the video, you see them both fall into a door, and there's a mark on her face that she posted, which sparked all of this. Now, fast forward from there, there was a conversation about text messages and a phone that had happened in one of the police reports. And now there's video of an argument about a phone with Big Tig and Alicia. Let's take a listen to the video.
7: Give me back my phone.
8: Get off of me.
7: Give me back my phone.
8: Get off of me.
7: Give me back my phone. You don't need it. What do you need it for?
8: Get off of me.
7: What do you need it for?
8: Get off of me. Please get off of me.
7: As soon as you give me my phone.
8: Please get off of me.
7: It's my phone.
8: You're sticking my ear in my ear.
7: Sorry.
8: Get off of me. You're a man.
7: My phone.
8: Do you not see all them crying?
7: She dropped.
8: You're literally stepping on her.
7: I'm not stepping on her, Alex. I just want my phone. She can give me the phone and it'll be over. She could give me the phone and it would be over.
8: Bro, just get over her. She's going to give me...
7: I'm not on her at all.
8: See, if I was anybody else, you would be doing this.
7: If you say so.
8: Bro, just get over her. You can buy a new phone. Get off of me! Mr. Tigger! Get off of me! Mr. Tigger, get off of her now!
3: Mr. Tigger. Now... I don't condone domestic violence, and I don't think anybody condones domestic violence, but that wasn't domestic violence. They were fighting over a phone, right? He did not hit her. He did not strike her.
0: Don't say we're fighting. You have to be clear about what was happening in the video.
3: He
0: was trying to get the phone out of her hand. There's like a tussle of some sort.
3: Phone back from his wife. He didn't strike her. He was trying to get his phone back.
2: Now listen, if I'm so hurt and I got somebody's phone, take it back, baby. Cause I don't want to be hurt. So here, take it. Why didn't you just get a phone?
0: Well,
2: why didn't you give the phone back?
0: I don't know, but
1: who was that recording? Because he was making it worse.
2: That's
0: the tigger. It sounds like a woman. Yeah. Oh, okay. Now the page that is uploaded this video. One of the videos is captioned "Big Tigger beating his wife," but again, in the video you don't see him strike her at all. And then there's another caption that says the same thing as well too. So they're uploading it in the midst of him saying he's not going back on the radio, and you know some of the reporting. So.
3: Do you know if that's the same day as the other video that we see?
0: I do not know. And remember the very first dispute that they had that was being investigated was back in May. I did try and find out if it was or not, but I haven't heard back anything, but I do not know the answer to that question.
1: Also, man, you can't come to any conclusions based off clips. Like, we don't know any of the context and any of that stuff. So, honestly, it's just... best for everybody to shut the hell up. Right. But when things play out.
0: I think that's why he stepped away from his job, because he wanted to be able to calm it down so he could just figure out things behind the scenes.
3: Yeah, but when the captions say Big Tigger beat his wife, you know what I mean?
1: That's done
3: for a reason, right? Because it goes viral. Yeah. And now a lot of people don't even watch the video. They just see the caption and say, oh my God, you see that video. But that's not what that video displays.
2: And then even going back to when she first came out and said, like, ask my husband why my face happened. And then she came back and was like, I never said that he hit me. I never said he, you know, it's too blurry. It's
1: too much.
2: You know
1: what's so crazy? For years, right? Literally for years on social media, you see all these memes about what guys do or what people do when they get their phone taken.
0: Mm-hmm. They normally, if you're really trying to get in it, go into the bathroom and lock the door. Y'all can't get through the door.
3: You did that before?
0: I've done that before.
1: That's crazy.
0: Yeah. And come out that bathroom pissed.
1: Do you apologize when you don't find nothing but Bible scriptures?
2: Looking dumb.
0: No,
2: that was me.
1: You don't see nothing but Sarah Jake Roberts videos and Bishop T.D. Jake videos and Minister Farrakhan videos. Do you apologize?
0: Now you went and found a lady and found God. I don't believe it.
1: When you see me with nothing but cookies open trying to find you the perfect Valentine's Day gift, do you apologize?
0: No, I think stupid. You get even more mad when you don't find something. It'd be like,
1: you get mad at me because you ain't find nothing.
0: You got me.
2: Yeah, but it's like, you want to play dumbass detective? That's when he's sneaky, real sneaky. Because I used to have a nigga it's like a calculator app.
0: Yes!
2: And he would type in the numbers and it'll go to a whole different messaging thread.
0: Child, I remember one time I guessed a voicemail passcode. Oh, it was.
2: And the things you heard.
0: It was horrible.
2: Lord.
1: What was it? 1, 2, 3, 4?
0: No, it was this. It was the same. It was like a birthday, and I think it was like either his mom's or his grandma. It was just not good. But yeah, I don't even want them issues no more in my life at all, ever again. But yes, moving on. As we wrap this,
1: I was thinking, even when Tigger said he want to step away from the microphone, like it's hard to, you know, let this play out when it's playing out in the court of public opinion.
0: But what's his other option?
1: I don't know.
3: Well, that's a difficult thing, because when you see captions like that. Nothing comes from that good, right? Because now you got to fight to change those captions. Because there's a lot of people that never won't watch this video.
0: But
3: they'll just see the caption, and people follow these stupid ass, dumb ass captions.
2: But you're guilty until proven innocent. But by then you lost everything you had, correct, and your reputation.
0: But if you take it out of social media and out of the court of public opinion, the videos and all that, in the middle of this, it's the fact that she was granted a protective order and he can't see his son right now. And there is actually the DA decided to charge somebody. So it's like, why? Did it get to that point if no one's been, like, there's a lot of questions here still, you know what I mean? Unanswered. Like, there's a lot of questions. Yeah. So that's probably why he stepped away, because it takes away from the business that his job is trying to do on the station he's on.
2: But I know it's hard having a platform and watching people, like,
0: heck yeah,
1: take things out of context.
0: While in real life, you can't see his son and all these things.
3: And the thing is, he can't talk about it because it's an ongoing court case. So he's supposed to just shut up. But
1: it's probably better to shut up and let everything play out in the court of law instead of worrying about what's happening in the court of public opinion. That's the problem with a lot of people nowadays. They're trying to, you know, get the court of public opinion on this. If you got cases and stuff, you better worry about that court of law, buddy.
2: Being in there,
0: yeah.
2: We ain't in there with y'all.
0: Yeah, and there's a kid in the midst of all of this. That's the big thing, too, you know?
3: All right.
0: Yeah. Well, that was brought to you guys by Top Dog Law. Any accident, big or small, call Top Dog Law.
3: All right. Now, let's get to the People's Choice Mix. Get your ass up. I'm tired. I ain't gonna front. I am tired.
0: Really?
3: I'm tired.
0: That was me yesterday.
3: Yesterday. For 2 days, I've been flying. I would say I've been 9-10 hours.
1: I'm not tired. I'm so refreshed.
0: Well,
1: thank you to the beautiful
0: island
1: of Anguilla. Ain't nobody tell y'all to work on y'all vacation. I take vacation.
2: All right. Everybody, life is set up differently, Charlamagne.
1: I know.
3: It's the Breakfast Club.
1: Thank you, God.

party. Once again, July 25th, the Drive Your Dreams Car Show's coming back to that 757. 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

0: we'll be giving Donkey of the Day to.
1: What? Donkey of the Day for Tuesday, July 7th goes to MAGA influencer Benny Johnson. Benny Johnson is the host of The Benny Show, which is described as an independent conservative news commentary and podcast, okay? It focuses on right-leaning political commentary, okay? And yesterday, I saw a headline that said, MAGA influencer Benny Johnson says, Black women's only contribution to America's founding was getting raped by Thomas Jefferson.
2: Jesus.
1: Let's listen.
3: I need a name of a single Black woman that had something to do with America's founding. Go. I can think of like, didn't Thomas Jefferson have like half his family, like with out of wedlock with the slaves, I think. Isn't that historic? Anyway, that's like as close as I can get.
1: Right wing watch, y'all put some sauce on that headline. I mean, Jesus Christ, what Benny actually said was, didn't Thomas Jefferson have like half his family out of wedlock? And he said that no Black woman was a founding father. Okay, that was in reply to Congresswoman Jasmine Crockett's statement that America owes Black women everything. Can we hear what Sister Jasmine had to say?
4: So when it comes to answering the question of what America owes Black women, the answer is everything. When we think about the sacrifices that Black women have made from the moment that we were stolen from our homelands and transported into this country, to the fact that Black women continue to stand as the backbone specifically of the Democratic Party, we know that Black women are always the ones that are doing the labor, but we are also the ones that are always the first targets. This 4th of July, I say celebrate a Black woman that you know, because whether it's an invention that she made or whether it's the very democracy that still hangs by a thread right now, there is a Black woman to thank for her contributions.
1: Drop on the clues bombs with Jasmine Crockett. This is why I hate the internet. Jasmine's statement in its full context makes perfect sense. And that headline compressed what she actually said into just a provocative soundbite. Okay, something to get the people going. Jasmine is correct. Black women have made extraordinary sacrifices since slavery. Black women have historically contributed significantly to American society and democracy. Black women have been the key voting bloc. Okay, an organizing force within the Democratic Party. Therefore, America owes Black women a great debt. Okay, and you can say everything because of those contributions. Whether somebody agrees, you know, depends largely on how they interpret the word everything. But America definitely owes Black women a great debt. Now, Benny Johnson, why did that statement prompt that headline? Okay, that type of headline that, you know, Black women's only contribution to America's founding was getting raped by Thomas Jefferson. Well, that's because the internet, you know, likes provocative headlines. Okay, it's what gets the people going. All right. Benny said, didn't Thomas Jefferson have like half his family out of wedlock? The answer is yes. Okay, and it was a 16-year-old enslaved girl who was his property. And I'm sure didn't give consent. So that's how that headline could be crafted, Benny, in case you're wondering. But I want to talk about what you said in regard to the Black women having no meaningful role in the founding of the United States of America, or that it's inaccurate to say that they were foundational to the country being built. Well, I think it's the difference between formal political power, like being a founding father, and historical contribution. Okay, you don't have to agree with somebody saying America owes Black women everything. That's a rhetorical statement. We can debate whether it's an exaggeration. But when you respond by acting like Black women had no role in America's founding or development, that's when you earn your hee-haws. Okay, see, too many people confuse having political power with creating value. Yes, the founding fathers wrote the documents. That's true. But the country was built by more than just the people who signed the founding documents, okay? Enslaved Black people, including Black women, performed labor that helped build the economy, okay? Gamecock suckers, all right? And federal infrastructure, all right? They had no political rights, but they absolutely contributed to the nation's development. As my sister Angela Raya said for years, we built this joint for free, okay? Who was growing the tobacco? Who was picking the cotton? Who was raising generations of children? Both their own and often white people's. Okay, yes, you were sucking off the titty of Black women. All right, Black women were keeping communities together while being denied basic human rights. Nobody is saying Black women signed the Declaration of Independence or drafted the Constitution. What people are saying is that you cannot tell the story of America honestly while pretending the labor, resilience, and sacrifices of Black women weren't essential to what this country became. Okay, and let's be clear. If your version of patriotism requires deleting people's contributions, because acknowledging them makes you uncomfortable, that's not patriotism. That's insecurity. And a good therapist is going to always tell you to address your insecurities, Benny. Okay? Explore their root causes so you can replace harsh, self-critical thoughts with healthier emotional patterns. Okay? Listen, Benny, and you know everybody out there that feels like him, America is a complicated story. The founders, I guess, deserve recognition, but so do the soldiers and the immigrants and the farmers and the factory workers, the Native Americans, the enslaved Africans, and yes, black women. Okay, because countries are not built by politicians alone. All right, they're built by millions of people whose names never make the history books, even though there are black women's names in these history books who helped to build this country. Salute to Right Wing Watch on Instagram. They, you know, pointed out figures like Phyllis Wheatley, the first African-American woman and one of the first women in the colonies to publish a book of poetry. Okay, George Washington personally corresponded with her and invited her to visit him after she wrote a poem honoring him. Her work was used by abolitionists as evidence of black intellectual equality. Also, Elizabeth Freeman, who sued for her freedom in 1781, arguing that the state's new constitutional language, all men are born free and equal, applied to her too. She won! And the case helped to end slavery in Massachusetts. So, Benny, a nation's foundation isn't just the people who signed the papers. It's also the people whose labor made the nation possible. Please give Benny Johnson the sweet sounds of the Hamiltones.
0: Oh, now you are the donkey of the day. Ooh, you are the donkey of the day. Yeehaw.
1: It was another part, too, where he said, what was the part about, I couldn't understand what he was saying, but he was saying,
2: name an invention was from a black woman. Yeah, he
3: Jasmine Crocker, right now, name an invention from a black woman, go.
5: Yeah, he said name an invention.
3: You want to watch a head explode? Name an invention from a black woman, go.
1: What's wrong with his Google?
2: I no idea, because like I'm looking at so many inventions from black women. Mm-hmm. Dr. Gladys West invented the GPS. Mm. Dr. Shirley Jackson, she invented caller ID. Valerie Thomas, a NASA scientist who invented the illusion transmitter in 1980. Like,
1: it was a black woman who invented the home security system.
2: Yes, mm-hmm. That is...
1: I think it was Marie Brown.
2: Yep, Dr.
1: I think she was a nurse.
2: Nurse Marie Brown.
1: Yep, she did.
2: But it's something. Madam C.J. Walker, hair care. We got black women who invented.
1: I don't understand.
2: Home and everyday life, medicine and science. Mm. Like, they, I don't understand.
1: You just had to Google. That's it. Do your Googles. That's it.
5: Mm. All right, Charlamagne, thank you for that donkey of the day.
1: Yes, ma'am.
5: All right, when we come back, we got the positive note and more, so don't move. It's the Breakfast Club. Good morning.

0: JNV, Just Hilarious, Charlamagne Tha God. We are the Breakfast Club. Again, I just want to salute to Essence Festival. I had an amazing time.
1: You take one non-black person to Essence Festival, and now they lose their mind. He can't
2: baby,
1: believe
2: down there
1: what
2: with
1: he
2: two-tone
1: saw.
0: I actually go every year, but usually I'm there as talent, and I'm right. in and out. Just do my show, right. or do my party, or do my panel.
2: Appearance, yeah.
0: But this time, we were there for 4 days in the convention center from 9 a.m. to 5 p.m., and you just got an opportunity to see how things are put together, how it works, all the activations that are there, how much effort and energy that is put into it.
2: And
0: so,
2: all the love.
0: I just want to say that if you get an opportunity, definitely check it out, because that is probably one of the only shows in size that's just primarily for us.
1: Just us.
3: Black people.
1: Yes, black people. Who is us? Who is
0: primarily
1: us?
0: Primarily for us, like I said. Primarily for us, from the activation.
1: That is crazy.
0: From BeautyCon to everything that they have. Salute, we had the car show there this year, so salute to Essence and Rich Dennis. Had an amazing time.
1: Salute
0: to Tiana Taylor, too.
2: Destiny Spurlock.
0: Yeah, we had your sponsor car there. Roger Cruz car, yeah.
2: Mm-hmm.
0: We had Roger Cruz car.
2: Not you saw that. You didn't know it was happening.
1: I couldn't remember if I gave him the contact or not.
0: He didn't give me a contact, but we reached out to NASCAR and got it done.
2: That's
0: salute
2: what's
0: to, salute
2: you
0: to Currency.
2: Really old.
1: I really couldn't remember. I saw it and I was like, I know MV asked me, but did I get, I don't know.
0: No, you didn't get me. We reached out to NASCAR.
2: You just left him hanging.
0: You just left me hanging.
1: No, because he asked me. I was like, I don't know how to get
0: He didn't even respond. He was like, all right, I got it.
1: I don't remember. I really don't remember. But, I was just like, but that's dope. I'm glad it made it.
0: But, yeah, but salute to Destiny Spurlock, who was the first black woman in NASCAR. She came. Raja Karuf's car. We had his car, sponsored by Black Effect.
3: Tiana stopped by.
0: Tiana stopped by. Manny Fresh stopped by. We had Currency. We had his cars. Zion from the Pelicans. It was just a dope.
1: His car better be big, as big as Zion is.
0: No, he has one of them dunks, them like big 72 dunks.
1: He
2: Zion Williamson?
0: Yeah.
1: You had real food in your bodega too, right?
0: Quarter waters and candy. We gave them away free to the kids. So if kids came, we just gave them away free. It was just a touch. So we built a bodega at the car show. So it was kind of like a New York thing.
2: Y'all built it?
1: You know what I wanted to get on your ass about?
0: What you want to get on my ass about?
1: I seen a flyer. I was like, this dude is the most culturally appropriating person. I seen a flyer where you were pretending to be French.
0: We're doing a watch party at American Dream for the French Morocco game, and I'm hosting it.
1: You had on the French colors. It says DJ Envy representing France.
0: No, it did not say
1: yes,
0: representing France.
1: Yes, it does.
0: France. No, it does not.
1: And who was Morocco? Envy. Somebody else was Morocco.
0: It was Camilo and me.
1: Man, you got to stop.
2: You about to mess up your money.
1: You got to stop.
2: Whatever you're representing, you
3: French
2: are.
3: French is from where? French from?
0: He's from Morocco.
2: Oh, Morocco.
0: He's from Morocco.
2: Okay.
0: But they do the AI flies that everybody looking like.
2: I know. You look like a different light-skinned nigga every fly.
0: Every fly. Every time. Right. When we come back, we got the positive note. It's the Breakfast Club. Good morning.

0: DJ Envy, Jess Hilarious, Charlamagne Tha God. We are the Breakfast Club. Now, Jess, where you at this weekend?
1: I'm in Raleigh, North Carolina. Y'all can meet me at the Raleigh Improv. We got 4 shows this weekend, 2 shows this Friday, 2 shows this Saturday. 1 at 7, 1 at 9:15, and then the show's on Saturday, 6:30 p.m. and 9 p.m. So get your tickets at JessHilariousOfficial.com. And look, on Wednesday, July 22nd and Thursday, July 23rd, I'll be at the Brooklyn Improv in downtown Brooklyn. So make sure you get your tickets for that as well. JessHilariousOfficial.com.
0: All right. And don't forget, July 25th, the car show is coming to Virginia. They just called me. The cars actually arrived for Virginia. So they went straight from New Orleans straight to Virginia. So
1: All
0: the cars are there already. And we got some more heading out there. That's July 25th. Kids 5 and under are free. Carnival rides, games. It's going to be a lot of fun. That's going to be the big, big, big show. Mm-hmm. So salute to everybody in the 757. Now, Charlotte, you got a positive note?
2: I do, man. And salute to my guy, Ryan Holiday. I reread Ego is the Enemy over the vacation for what seems like the millionth time. I read it like once a year, but everybody should, by the way. I encourage everybody to read Ego as the Enemy, but there was one thing that he said in the book that stuck out to me, and it's something that I live by. Like, those who have subdued their ego understand that it doesn't degrade you when others treat you poorly. It degrades them. Have a great day.
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4: 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A million.

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1: You're tapped in to Way Up with Angela Yee.
2: What's up? It's Way Up with Angela Yee. Akeem Woods, how you feeling today?
3: I'm good. It's Tuesday.
2: All right. Well, Omarion is going to be joining us today. We're flashing back to when Omarion was on the show promoting his O2 album. But, you know, recently B2K did a versus against Pretty Ricky.
3: Oh.
2: Yeah, they didn't want them to do no solo songs, though. Omarion do got some bangers as a solo artist.
3: He does have some hits.
2: Also, Plant Queen is going to be joining us. Have you ever met Plant Queen?
3: No, I don't.
2: Do you have plants in your house?
3: Girl, no. I'm in a studio in the East Village.
2: It doesn't matter.
3: There's
2: I'm telling
3: outside,
2: you.
3: Plants outside, and that's it.
2: You need to get some. It helps you breathe better, sleep better, have somebody to talk to. I think you would be a great plant dad.
3: Are you going
2: to
3: get me a plant?
2: I am.
3: Okay.
2: I'm already knowing which one I'm going to get you. But Plant Queen is going to be here to help you figure out how you can have plants that thrive inside year-round. I thought I was killing my plants, but apparently they're doing A-okay.
3: Okay.
2: All right. Well, let's start the show with some love and some positivity. Let's shine a light. 800-292-5150 is the number. Call us up. Let us know who you want to shine a light on. Spread some love. It's Way Up. Mm.

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1: Turn your lights on, y'all.
2: Turn your lights on.
1: Spreading love to those who are doing greatness.
2: Shine a light on them. Shine a light on them.
1: It's time to shine a light on them.
3: What's up? It's Way Up at Angela Yee. It's me and Akeem Woods.
4: What's up?
3: What's happening? And it's time to shine a light. And today I want to shine a light on Venus Williams and Ezra. So Venus Williams has partnered with this digital coaching platform, Ezra, and they are helping the next generation of professionals navigate the early stages of their careers. So Ezra is a global coaching provider, and they're going to give 1,000 early career professionals complimentary access to Ezra Coach. Also, the initiative is called The Gift of Coaching, and it will help expand access to professional development resources that traditionally are only available primarily to senior execs and employees at large organizations. That's
4: okay.
3: Dope.
4: Good for her. That's awesome.
3: Yeah, you know, it's really important. People don't understand how much coaching can help you when it comes to business, having the right coach, having somebody mentor you, help you not make all the mistakes that you're bound to make as an entrepreneur, because I make them. They said that Venus Williams is the perfect role model for young workers, because imagine where she would be without a great coach.
4: Exactly, without the people on her team.
3: All right, so that type of thing can change your life. So shout out to Venus Williams and Ezra, and applications are now open. Now, Shelly, who do you want to shine a light on?
5: I would like to shine a light on my husband, Desmond. He's just amazing. He's my soulmate.
3: Okay, how long have you guys been together?
5: We have been married for 13 years.
3: Wow. Okay, so married for 13 years. How did y'all even meet each other?
5: We met when we were teenagers at a mutual friend's house.
3: That is like a movie. When did you realize he was your soulmate?
5: Instantly.
3: Are you serious? Instantly when you met him?
5: Actually, I prayed for him, and the next day we were reunited.
3: Is he the only person you've been with?
5: No.
3: Ooh, okay.
5: He knows that.
3: I'm playing. Well, let's move on. Shout out to Desmond. You got to live life a little, though, I think, before you settle down anyway, or else you'll always be wondering.
5: Definitely. We were reunited at the perfect time.
3: Okay, second time around. We love it. Well, thank you for calling in. Shout out to your man, Desmond.
5: Thank you so much. Have a blessed day.
3: You too. All right, well, that was Shine a Light, 800-292-5150. You know, you can always call us up and shine a light on somebody. And, you know, Omarion's going to be joining us in the next hour.
4: Ooh,
3: so,
4: okay.
3: Did you watch the Versus, B2K versus Pretty Ricky?
6: I did.
3: All right. Well, we had him up here when he was promoting his new album, plus a TV show that he was on. O2 is the name of the album. Somehow, I always want to say, Omarion, it's Way Up.
1: Going way up.
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1: Good morning, meteorologist Mike Prangley. There's hot, very hot, too hot, dangerous hot. Well, we're at the top of the list. In fact, we're going to have the hottest weather the entire summer coming our way. So we finish out the weekend, and today you'll notice the heat turns up a bit with fewer storms. High temperatures back in the mid-90s. And we'll see that storm time once again by mid to late afternoon, but again, fewer storms. And then we really dry out Wednesday, Thursday, Friday. Temperatures go from the mid-90s to the upper 90s to near 100. Stay cool, stay hydrated, and stay tuned.
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4: Are you?

0: Lord Angela Yee, and that was Leon Thomas, Mutt. That's a song I know you know, Akeem.
1: I love this song. It's a really good song.
0: Yeah.
1: I know that was good. You're trying to insult me,
0: no,
1: but it's
0: I'm
1: a good
0: not.
1: Song. No, you're being petty,
0: no,
1: but it's fine.
0: I'm not being petty.
1: It's a good song.
0: I don't think you're a mutt at
1: yes,
0: all.
1: You do.
0: Not
1: I
0: a
1: think.
0: Dog, not a mutt, none of that. I just know you know that song because mm-hmm. it's really popular.
1: Yeah, that's why.
0: Yeah.
1: Okay, Angela.
0: Because, you know, you don't be knowing all these other, like...
1: I do.
0: Okay.
1: I'm hip.
0: Well, anyway, let's get into some Jhené Aiko. You know they're saying she's got a new man
1: Ooh.
0: Out in these streets.
1: I wonder who.
0: But just go look online. You'll see who it is. You're not going to know who he is, but he's a rapper.
1: Okay.
0: Okay? That's the only hint I'm going to give you, because I don't want to put something out there that they deny. But anyway, here is the worst. Jhené Aiko is way up.
2: Tell me what you say now.

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Please don't like him. He don't wife him. He one night him. I never listen though. I should've figured though. All that shit you was spitting so unoriginal. But it was you, so I was with it. Then to tell you the truth, wish we never did it.

Bossman D-Lo with Motion Party. And don't forget that Omarion is going to be joining us in the next hour. Right now, let's get into Lil Wayne versus himself. Lil Wayne and Bobby Valentino, yeah. Mrs. Officer, is way up.

0: What's up? It's Way Up with Angela Yee. I'm here with Akeem Woods.
1: What's up?
0: You like Omarion?
1: I do. He's fine. And talented.
0: Okay, that's what you meant. Yeah, he's fine and talented.
1: Yeah, yeah.
0: But anyway, he's going to be joining us in the next hour, so you stay away. It's awkward now. It's Way Up.

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13: 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Romelu Lukaku. The exclamation point for Belgium.
12: The U.S. falls 4-1 and now looks ahead to 2030. Belgium, meanwhile, meets Spain in Friday's quarterfinals.
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0: R&B artist ever?
1: Erykah Badu. Is she R&B technically?
0: Neo Soul? Yeah, you would call her R&B. She's R&B. More than just R&B. She's also a DJ.
1: I know, she's, I love her so much.
0: And a mother.
1: Mm-hmm.
0: Okay.
1: And Music Soul Child.
0: Okay. Oh, so that's your vibe.
1: Yeah.
0: That whole vibe.
1: Yeah.
0: Okay. All right. Well, anyway, when we come back, I know

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1: Good morning, meteorologist Mike Prangley. There's hot, very hot, too hot, dangerous hot. Well, we're at the top of the list. In fact, we're going to have the hottest weather the entire summer coming our way as we finish out the weekend.

0: weekend, and today you'll notice the heat turns up a bit with fewer storms. High temperatures back in the mid-90s. We'll see that storm time once again by mid to late afternoon, but again, fewer storms. And then we really dry out Wednesday, Thursday, Friday. Temperatures go from the mid-90s to the upper 90s to near 100. Stay cool, stay hydrated, and stay tuned.
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1: And I'm back. We're about to do this.
2: 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We're talking about Angela Yee.
3: You're way up with Angela Yee.
1: Please believe that.
0: What's up? It's Way Up with Angela Yee, and the superstar Omarion is here with me today. What's up, Omarion?
4: Yes, yes. What's up, Angela? How you doing?
0: I do want to ask you this. So I went to Mexico. I had a chance to go to Aura Tulum.
4: Swag.
0: Now, before I went there, I went and looked at their page, and I saw you went there, too.
4: Yes.
0: And I want to know, did you do the ayahuasca?
4: I did. I did the peyote. Mm-hmm. I tried to do everything, but it wasn't my first time doing ayahuasca. I really, truly enjoyed the experience because it felt private.
0: But what does that do for you? Like, what do you experience? What is that like? Because I've never done it.
4: Well, it's very, I want to say, like a grounding self-realization experience. Mm-hmm. It's during the night. They have different strands of ayah, and ayah kind of meets you where you are. Like, the first time I experienced ayahuasca, it was different from this last one. The last one was very soft and gentle, and all of the things that I needed to receive from myself, I got. But the first time, it was turned up. It was turned up. It was like I was outside of myself, like observing myself. Mm-hmm. But it was fun.
0: All right. I felt comfortable because you did it. I'm like,
4: no,
0: I'm
4: you
0: like...
4: would love it. It's such a great experience. And when I say it's the experience of self, it's like literally, like if you have questions, because that's something that they encourage, something you want to know about yourself or something you want the universe to reveal to you, it literally does. So it's a great experience. You got to tell me after you do it.
0: Okay. Right now I'm talking to Omarion. Now I want to also ask you about this Versus that just happened. I know you were supposed to be there, Tank versus Tyrese.
4: And it was like,
0: because I saw somebody said there was a flight issue or something like that, and you were supposed to be there to hit that stage. But people were also comparing it to when you did Versus and saying it's one of the funniest ones.
4: Yeah.
0: You know, since then, what did you think of Tank?
4: Well, I didn't get to see the full thing in its entirety, but it did look more organized. You know what I'm saying? I was like, oh, okay, now they got the formula together now. But Tank, you know, that's big bro, and he's always fun and good time. And then, you know, Tyrese is like, he's cool too, but he's a little bit more serious. So I thought it was a cool
0: Tank balance. Is a stand-up comedy, so it's
4: exactly.
0: That turtleneck song ended up going viral and
4: goodness.
0: Turning into a real thing.
4: It's in my head right now, turtleneck. I'm like, I don't want to be singing about the turtleneck.
0: Omarion is here. He's got a new series on All Black that he's executive producing and starring in called Wild Rose. But he's also got new music, all right? He's got an album, O2, and we have more when we come back. It's Way Up.

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1: More Way Up with Angela Yee on now.
2: You know who it is.
3: You know who it is.
0: What's up? It's Way Up with Angela Yee. I got my guy, Omarion, in the building with me. Now, let's talk about this series that you have on All Black, Wild Rose,
4: yes,
0: where your name is Roosevelt, a.k.a. Rose, Rose, and you are a hitman slash security.
4: Yeah.
0: During this line of work, you lost your family because your wife and child are gone. They found out what you really do for a living. And this is not giving away anything if y'all... You know, read the description. You'll understand this is, I don't want anybody to be like, damn, she gave the whole thing away.
4: Right.
0: But you're trying to track her down, and that's kind of the mission that you have. But at the same time, loyalty to the family business.
4: Yes.
0: Is it fun for you playing a hitman?
4: Oh my God. Such amazing experience. I think it's so far from what people have known me for.
0: Mm-hmm.
4: So I get to really put my acting, you know, chops on display. It's so much fun being on set with all of the characters and also my brother playing my younger brother.
0: Yes,
4: which is something I can never foresee. I'm like, damn.
0: He kind of beat you up, too.
4: He did. Yeah. He little bro'd me. Yeah, he did.
0: He did. I know that was fun for him.
4: It was. I was like, how you like that, bro? He was like, yeah.
0: Are you the first Omarion? I was thinking about Jalen Rose and how people started getting named Jalen after him. Are you the first Omarion?
4: I am. And, you know, I actually did some research on myself and my name. And my name actually resurged a lot as soon as I came out with my first solo album. So a lot of kids are named after me.
0: That's so dope.
4: That is. There's an Omarion Hampton who plays for the Chargers.
0: Right.
4: Yeah, there's another.
0: So he was named basically after you.
4: Most definitely.
0: Okay.
4: Shout out to his moms. It's a few Omarions out there. I done met a few Omarions in the meet and greets. They're like, oh, yeah, I named my son after you. Come here, Omarion.
0: You didn't want to do like a Omarion Jr. or...
4: Nah, you know what? My son, he has his own aura. That's why his name is Mega.
0: Yeah, son was on stage with you, too, performing. And
4: yeah.
0: What was that moment like for you to see, like, here's my son all grown up on stage,
4: right,
0: like, actually performing?
4: You know, he has those conversations with me. And on this tour, Bow Wow's on this tour, usually they come on my set, but Bow has Shy come out during my set on Let Me Hold You. And I thought that was so cool. I was like, okay, I gotta bring my kids. So Mega came on stage and he literally like, give me the mic, Bow. Give me the mic, Bow. Took the mic from Bow Wow. It was a proud dad moment for sure.
0: Is that so, like what he wants to do?
4: Yeah.
0: Okay.
4: Yep, it's something that he wants to do. He told me he wants to start recording in May. So I'm talking to all my producer friends, and I'm like, all right, Mega's about to start up. So
0: Mega's a perfect name for an artist.
4: Straight up.
0: Yeah, it's already done. Like,
4: Nah, he's going to be ready. Yeah, he's going to sing, dance, act, businessman, for sure.
0: Well, I love to see it. I love all of the diversity in what you've been doing. I can tell you're really excited about acting.
4: Thank you.
0: I appreciate you for coming through always. We got the Way Up mix for you at the top of the hour. Plus, Plant Queen is going to be joining us. You know, I was so excited for this Plant Queen interview. I'm getting you your plant. I bought my... my nail artist, my nail technician, Tiny Luxury Nails. I got her a plant for her art studio.
5: I want a sunflower.
0: No. I'm trying to get you something that's going to last.
5: You don't think I can make a sunflower last?
0: No, I don't. I don't believe that.
5: Oh, no.
0: Why do you want a sunflower of all things? I'll get you a cactus. All right. But anyway.
5: So much shade.
0: Plant Queen is going to be joining us later. It's Way Up.
6: Pop that thing. Let it clap. Let it clap. Ride this. Are you sit on my lap?
4: Let's go.
6: Spread them cheese. Let me see that. Shake that like you out of control. That thing till your throat gets sore. Bend it on down, put your face on the floor. That till your legs can't stand. High freak.

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1: 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My name is Joanne Farian. 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
6: 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We up with Angela Yee is on.

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0: What's up? It's Way Up with Angela Yee. And don't forget, we got that Way Up mix for you at the top of the hour. Plus, we have a special guest joining us. And I'm so excited for this because I am all about my plants nowadays, trying to figure out how to make them live and thrive and how to not overwater them. But we're going to get all the tips from Plant Queen about how you can grow and maintain those plants in your home. If you don't have any, what would be best for you to get? And it's all about self-expression. It's Way Up.
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1: Good afternoon, everyone. Temperatures are quickly heating up. Highs today are in the middle 90s and feels like temperatures are around 107 degrees. We have a few showers and storms out there, but most of us are staying dry and therefore sweltering through the rest of the afternoon and even into the early evening hours. Temperatures will continue to climb into the upper 90s for the rest of the week, and by the end of the week, our actual air temperatures could be around 100 degrees with feels like temperatures around 110. Stay cool out there. With your most accurate forecast, I'm First Coast News meteorologist Lee Southwick.
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2: I'm Esther Dillard with BIN News Now. Over 30 people are dead and about 700 are injured after two powerful earthquakes rocked Venezuela. A magnitude 7.2 earthquake first struck on Wednesday, followed by a magnitude 7.5 quake, which was the strongest to hit Venezuela in over 100 years. Crowds came out to kick off the celebration of the Great American State Fair. Speaking from the National Mall Wednesday night, Trump touted the virtues of the U.S. and declared that America is back.
3: There has never been anything like the United States of America, and together we are making it bigger and better.
2: 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The council passed a bill authorizing $3 million to continue paying 23 nurses whose contracts were set to expire at the end of the month. 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
1: Mm. Oh, I know what it
0: sound
1: is.
0: Like, yeah. Fold you right up. But anyway, and right now, let's get into Kid Cudi with Day and Night. It's Way Up.

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0: anyway, right now, let's get into Meek Mill. I just ran into Meek Mill.
1: Oh, good.
0: I saw him at the Boots fight because, of course, Boots is from Philly. Meek is from Philly.
2: That makes sense.
0: So he was there, front and center. Shout out to Meek Mill. Always good to see him out and about. Right now, let's get into Dreams and Nightmares. For? Always a classic. It's Way Up.
3: You ready? I used to pray for times like this, to rhyme like this, so I had to grind like that, to shine like this. In a matter of time I spent on some locked up

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4: Your Way Up with Angela Yee.
2: Please believe that.
0: What's up? It's Way Up with Angela Yee. I'm here with Akeem Woods.
5: What's up, boo?
0: 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But it's time for Ask Yee, 800-292-5150. Call us up. 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We got you. That's 800-292-5150. If you need some help, we definitely are here for it. It's Way Up.

0: sex. Whether it's relationship or career advice, Angela's dropping facts.
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3: What's up? It's Way Up with Angela Yee. I'm here with Akeem Woods, and it's time for Ask Yee. And right now, we have Marcus on the line, and he wants to date his ex-girlfriend's best friend. Is that wrong?
4: Like, let me explain. So we all go to college together, right? Me and her best friend are in the same class. Every time we have an assignment, she always tries to be partner, so it's next to me. She gives me her number, Instagram, TikTok, etc. And I didn't ask.
3: Are you and your ex-girlfriend on good terms?
4: Not really. I haven't spoken to her since like January. Last time I spoke to her, we broke up. Like, it was bad. Like, I was low-key depressed and hurt for like a minute.
3: Mm-hmm. Why'd you guys break up?
4: If I'm being real, it's like communication issues.
5: But there was no like cheating or anything, right?
4: No cheating.
3: Now, what was your relationship then with her best friend?
4: Like, she would just be there, like, to hang out, like, for like a minute or two, and that would be it.
3: So, did you have a little crush on her back then while you were still in a relationship?
4: Not really. Like, one night, I'm over here just chilling. She texted me saying, yo, come to my car. Like, she pulled up, and I got in the car, and we were just talking. And, like, she said, I like you and all that.
5: Are they still friends?
4: Like, yeah, they're still friends.
3: You don't have a responsibility to your ex-girlfriend, but her best friend does.
5: I agree.
3: What is her best friend saying?
5: Sounds like her best friend is trying to smash.
4: She kissed me.
5: Okay, well, here's my advice. Date the best friend.
3: It's really not on you. It's really on her. Like, honestly, you're not doing anything necessarily wrong. That's your ex. You guys have been broken up. You haven't spoken to her since January.
5: Yeah.
3: Now, this may break up their friendship. I'm sure it will.
5: But also,
3: that's not really your responsibility.
5: But if it does break up her friendship, she knows that because she went into it.
3: Yeah.
5: So it's all on her. So if the chemistry's there and y'all vibing and communicating better, then yeah.
3: Because if that's your best friend, you're going to end up being around her at some points too, right?
4: Probably. Yeah, most probably. Yeah. If me and best friend get together, man, and they remain friends, I'm like,
5: but also,
3: they're not going to remain friends. There's no way you can still be.
5: Or unless she could have, I mean, if you haven't talked to your ex since January, she could have low-key talked to her and be like, hey, I'm feeling so-and-so.
3: I doubt that.
5: I doubt it too. Yeah. I'm being optimistic, baby.
3: I don't know. The only red flag I see here is, I don't know if I morally could trust this new girl, the best friend, because what type of person is she that she would do that?
5: I agree with Angela. But I also say date her because I'm toxic. But I agree with Angela.
3: Yeah. I mean, you like her, but I mean, keep your eyes open because that's pretty ruthless. Like,
5: that's true.
3: What if she does this all the time? Like, they're competitive with each other. Has she ever dated any of her best friend's exes?
4: No, this is the first best friend girl I ever dated. Like an ex-girlfriend since I ever dated.
3: All right. Well, let's not make it a habit.
5: Go have fun, bro. Enjoy college. Congrats on whatever. And
3: let's see if it's still as much fun when you don't have to sneak around anymore.
4: Yes, ma'am.
3: All right, take care.
5: Bye. Oh, he's a yes, ma'am. That's sweet.
3: Well, that was Ask Yee, 800-292-5150. 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And when we come back, Plant Queen is here. It's Way Up.

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2: Good afternoon, everyone. Temperatures are quickly heating up. Highs today are in the middle 90s, and feels like temperatures are around 107 degrees. We have a few showers and storms out there, but most of us are staying dry and therefore sweltering through the rest of the afternoon and even into the early evening hours. Temperatures will continue to climb into the upper 90s for the rest of the week, and by the end of the week, our actual air temperatures could be around 100 degrees with feels like temperatures around 110. Stay cool out there. With your most accurate forecast, I'm First Coast News meteorologist Lee Southwick.
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4: This is Way Up with Angela Yee.
0: What's up is Way Up with Angela Yee, and I have Plant Queen here, a.k.a. Christopher Griffin. Hey. Thank you so much for joining me today.
5: Thank you for having me. It's such a pleasure.
0: Just looking at your page and everything that you've done, you have over 200 plants in your space in Brooklyn.
5: I do.
0: And this is a journey that you've been on for how long now, Bev?
5: I've been a plant queen for all of my life, but my first plant I got in like 2015, 2014. So it's been a little over a decade.
0: Plants bring me so much joy. One of the first things that I wanted when I moved, when I had more space, was to finally have some plants. Because I also know the benefits that they provide, you know, in the air, for quality of air. And for anybody listening that is like trying to figure out, because it's such a journey. I just remember like Googling what plants can live because it was a rough winter here. I know for a lot of us, me in particular, I'm like, how do I keep these plants alive? It's one thing, they look so good when you buy them, when you bring them home.
5: The leaves are perky.
0: Yeah. So if you're talking to somebody like me, right, and I'm just picking your brain for advice. That's why, listen, you're helping me.
5: I'm here for you.
0: If you had to say, okay, I live in a place where it's not always warm, right, and the plants are indoors, it's not always sunlight, everything's not going to be in the window. Mm-hmm. What are some good plants that are going to live, but if we take care of them, but also are good for us, like in the home, low maintenance ones?
5: So these are three starter plants. So the pothos is a very viney, resilient plant. It's actually considered an invasive species in some countries. That's how good she grows, right?
0: Okay, I think I have that.
5: Yeah, so I mean, a lot of people have it, and like it's a wonderful plant. Then the ZZ plant.
0: I have that too.
5: Oh, come on, purr. Okay, you got the look. And then the snake plant, you got that one.
0: The snake plants, I feel like, have been the easiest for me. That's why you kill the snake plant.
5: Hello, snake plants are, they thrive with a little neglect. And so I encourage folks to start with those three plants, ZZ, snake plant, and pothos. But I encourage folks to kind of do like a self-reflection of like, what kind of care do you enjoy giving? Are you a queen on the go? And you're like, girl, I just need something that need a little drop of water and then like, we'll figure it out. Or are you like an overwaterer where you may need like an orchid or an African violet that requires like a little bit more attention? But I encourage folks to kind of do that like internal reflection. I mean, I think it's good for life as well.
0: Yeah. Right now I'm talking to best-selling author, You Grow Girl, Plant Queen's Lush Guide to Growing Your Garden. Plant Queen is here. You know, it's been devastating for me because some of my plants have just not made it through their first year on this planet. And I honestly feel terrible. And sometimes it feels out of control when you see the leaves turning brown, you know, and you're like, how can I revive this plant?
5: I think we have to give ourselves grace when we're bringing plants into our homes. I mean, we're basically bringing these living wild creatures into caves with windows. Our homes, like the average person, does not have a nursery, right? Like they are coming from these very pristine, perfect conditions settings, and then we're bringing them into a very different environment. So I think we have to give ourselves grace when we're bringing plants into our homes and understanding that how they grow in nurseries will not be how they grow in our home. Like I don't believe in a green thumb. I believe in a green muscle. It's something you build over time with like any skill, right? You have to practice. And a part of that practice is plants dying, you know?
0: Right.
5: Got a little botanical garden in the sky. Got a lot of plants.
0: All right. Christopher Griffin, a.k.a. Plant Queen, is here. You've seen Plant Queen on Good Morning America and Architectural Digest, The Kelly Clarkson Show. Also, the author of You Grow Girl, Plant Queen's Lush Guide to Growing Your Garden. And we have more when we come back. It's Way Up.
2: I used to think about immature things. You know, like, do you love me? Do you want me? Are you gonna call me like you said you would? Is this really your real phone number?

or something about a conservative regular girl that still can beat a jazz. Thorough as don't need your jazz. Psychedist can reach a jazz. Zodiac sign, it must be a Gemini moon, cause we about to go half. Mistakenly, nobody been in a bag, but how many?

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2: What's up is Way Up with Angela Yee, and I am talking to Plant Queen, the author of You Grow Girl, Plant Queen's Lush Guide to Growing Your Garden, because I need help. My plants are dying. How do you know when you've overwatered a plant?
3: Ooh, child. There's a lot of signs, but sometimes it looks the same as other issues, whether that's like a deficiency in nutrients or not enough sunlight. And so for watering, the trick is always to check out the soil before you water it.
2: Okay.
3: Right?
2: Put your finger in?
3: So, you know, if you got your nails done, you're like, girl, I want to get my nails, this expensive manicures. There are soil probes that you can stick in.
2: Oh, I need one of those. Okay.
3: And you turn it and it like takes out soil from different parts of the pot and you can feel that, right? Also, just be in a routine. But then also, it's like understanding the plants that you're bringing into your home. So like folks are like, oh, I'm looking at the plant care tips. I say go a step further and what is the natural habitat this plant comes from? And so sometimes it looks like soggy soil. Sometimes it looks like rotting roots or mold on the top soil.
2: And if that happens, you kind of have to take the plant out and
3: repot it. Yeah. So sometimes it gets to the point where the root system is so damaged because as much as our plants need water, they need air, right? And so sometimes the root system is so damaged that it's, you can't save it. So what you could do is propagate it, right? And take a snipping of the plant and then regrow it.
2: Okay.
3: And I've done that with multiple plants.
2: Okay.
3: Multiple plants. And it works.
2: Right now, I'm talking to best-selling author, You Grow Girl, Plant Queen's Lush Guide to Growing Your Garden. Plant Queen is here. So I have this one plant, a rubber plant that would look like it was, you know, not doing well this winter. I got a humidifier. And I want to be honest, that humidifier perked things up for me like damn near instantly.
3: Yes. You know, there's a perception that if you spritz the leaves of a plant, that's humidity. That's not humidity. That's like you're putting moisture on the leaves, which invites pests and bacteria and all that stuff. So I encourage folks not to do that.
2: Okay, good
3: humidity
2: to know.
3: Is the local moisture in the air. It allows the plant to go through its photosynthesis easier, right?
2: Okay.
3: And we're mimicking the natural habitat.
2: Yeah, that's what I figured.
3: Tropical plants come from.
2: It really saved my plant. I was like,
3: you're doing good.
2: I'm trying, but I can't put a humidifier by all of them. I just got one.
3: And that's all you need. Just start with that. Start where you can. But you're witnessing how the experimentation and the things that you're trying is improving, you know.
2: How often do you need to repot your plant?
3: I would say every year to 2 years. However, sometimes it's not. Some folks are like, oh my God, when you repot, it needs a larger pot as well. Sometimes repotting is just changing the soil.
2: Well, I appreciate it. You Grow Girl.
3: Yeah.
2: Also, Plant Queen's Lush Guide to Growing Your Garden. I feel like that is a must read for anybody that's trying to get into this space. Because I know, I'm going to be honest, having plants in my house has made me so much happier. Just the existence of it, coming home and seeing it. But sometimes it depresses me when I feel like I'm not doing everything I can as a mom.
3: That's fair.
2: Thank you so much for joining me today.
3: Thank you for having
2: me. I really appreciate you. I feel not so bad about myself now.
3: Darling, and you're growing my plants. In the ways you need to grow. That green muscle is getting stronger every day.
2: Definitely watch that full interview on my YouTube channel, Way Up with Yee. And when we come back, this is your show, so you have the last word.

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2: Here's the last word on Way Up with Angela Yee.
0: Well, it's Way Up with Angela Yee. And thanks again to Plant Queen for joining us today. Thank you to Omarion. Mm-hmm. And what are you up to today, Akeem? I know you got some shows. You got one coming up on the 28th?
3: I do have a show on the 28th, AkeemWoods.com, to get tickets. It's selling pretty well. I think it's going to sell out. So come see me July 28th. It's a, I don't know what day of the week it is.
0: That's Tuesday. The time it's good to be a sellout.
3: Mm-hmm.
0: I know that's
3: but
0: right.
3: But I'm trying to stay cold.
0: You know, this weekend coming up, I am heading out to Bermuda, which I'm excited.
3: Ain't that the triangle that be making people disappear?
0: You are so old school. First of all, Bermuda is like a less than 2-hour flight from New York. So It's nice to be able to go. But I also love going to Bermuda. So shout out to everybody there. My girl Jamil, who's going with me. She's got family there. Again, y'all, this is your show. So you have the last word.
4: I have developed a chronic lung disease, and there's no cure for it. And I was thinking about some of the things that I would like to do, and one of the things that stood out to me was I would love to take a cruise. My friend Twin has, he has taken me on my very first cruise, which was into Ensenada. The next one coming up is he's taking me to the Bahamas, and I just wanted to shine a light on him for being such an amazing friend, a compassionate person, and just showing me unconditional kindness and love and support through my transition. So thank you, Twin. Love you.
1: It's showtime.
5: Yeah.
2: 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You tapped in and Way Up with Angela Yee.
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Hey man, it's Ticket Tuesday, and if you want my tickets to see Bootsy and Webby, here's your chance to win. 904-696-2328 this Saturday. Bootsy, Webby, Pleasure P at the Moran Theater. 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

0: attention. But first, tonight, it's Taco Tuesday at Elevation. 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
1: Whoa, whoa, whoa, whoa, whoa, whoa.
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93.3 to BTS representing hip hop and R&B flavor. That is song number one for the 484. And if you are my ninth caller to tell me all the jams for the 484, we're going to be lacing you up with tickets to see Bootsy, Webby, and Pleasure P this Saturday. It's going down. Be the ninth caller right now, 904-696-2328. That's 904-696-2328. And tell me all four songs you heard in the 484.

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0: 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The latest in news you need to know in 7 minutes.
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0: Conway here with the latest on news you need to know for Tuesday, July 7th. Well, today is National Rock and Roll Day, also National Macaroni Day, and Strawberry Sunday Day, World Chocolate Day, and Global Forgiveness Day. All right, let's get into it. The latest in news you need to know. Nolan Wells. The search for the 18-year-old Mississippi football player Nolan Xavier Wells ended in tragedy after authorities found a body believed to be his near Horn Island on Monday. Wells disappeared during a 4th of July boating trip with friends, prompting a massive search involving the U.S. Coast Guard. Local law enforcement and volunteer rescue teams searched for him. His mother shared an emotional message on social media describing her son as a special soul and asking for privacy as the family grieves. Authorities are waiting for the cause of death and the remains are under investigation. Man, listen, this story right here is crazy. And Chicago's entrepreneur and business trailblazer George E. Johnson, founder of Johnson Products, has passed away at the age of 99. Johnson launched a company in 1954 with a $500 loan, creating an iconic black hair care brand like Ultra Sheen and Afro Sheen. The company made history as the first black-owned business listed on American Stock Exchange. Beyond hair care, Johnson founded Independence Bank and was the original sponsor of Soul Train. And Jay-Z is set to return to the concert stage with his up-and-coming Jay-Z's 30 concert at Yankee Stadium on July 10th, followed by two more shows on July 11th and July 12th to celebrate the 30th anniversary of his debut album, Reasonable Doubt. Shout out to Jay-Z. And get ready, Future is announcing his 10th studio album. It's called The Real Me. The rapper is giving fans a preview with the release of his lead single, Radio. The Real Me will be out on July 10th, so just get ready. And tonight's Mega Million jackpot is worth an estimated $576 million. Remember, the cash out option is $254 million. Hey, listen, for more of the latest in news you need to know, click the link on my bio on Instagram at IAMTEEROY2.0.
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2: Argentina through to the quarterfinals after a dramatic win. Enzo Fernandez scoring in stoppage time to give them a 3-2 win over Egypt.
3: Sending it over! Enzo Fernandez! Can you believe this?
2: Argentina scored three unanswered goals in 15 minutes to come back. They now face the winner of Colombia and Switzerland on Saturday.
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15: 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Enzo Fernandez scoring in stoppage time to give them a 3-2 win over Egypt.
16: 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Enzo Fernandez! Can you believe this?
15: 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They now face the winner of Colombia and Switzerland on Saturday.
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5 o'clock, take up, baby, doctor on the People's Choice. T-Roy, we going up for you right here on this Tuesday. And, of course, we got somebody here in the mix. Hit me right now on the IG, Snap, or TikTok at DJ Dr. Doom DDP. Hit up my dog, T-Roy, I-M-T-E-E-R-O-Y 2.0. You already know what's going down, man. And, of course, don't forget to make sure you pop out this Thursday, Cuba Libre. Man, the big homie G-Wiz holding it down for you. Throwback Thursday, happy hour 6 to 9 this Thursday night. Let's go.

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1: Hey man, listen, I'm getting ready for tonight at Elevation, and it's Taco Tuesday. 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I got some VIPs to give away, man. 904-696-2328. 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

0: put me in a place on the map, cause I'm him. 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Somebody tell them people Mr. Hem is here.
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0: Mr. Hem is here.
1: Whoa, whoa, whoa, whoa, whoa, whoa.
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1: 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It's

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0: wide search involving the U.S. Coast Guard, local law enforcement, and volunteer rescue teams searched for him. His mother shared an emotional message on social media describing her son as a special soul and asking for privacy as the family grieves. Authorities are waiting for the cause of death and the remains are under investigation. Man, listen, this story right here is crazy. And Chicago's entrepreneur and business trailblazer George E. Johnson, founder of Johnson Products, has passed away at the age of 99. Johnson launched a company in 1954 with a $500 loan, creating an iconic black hair care brand like Ultra Sheen and Afro Sheen. The company made history as the first black-owned business listed on American Stock Exchange. Beyond hair care, Johnson founded Independence Bank and was the original sponsor of Soul Train. And Jay-Z is set to return to the concert stage with his up-and-coming Jay-Z's 30 concert at Yankee Stadium on July 10th, followed by two more shows on July 11th and July 12th to celebrate the 30th anniversary of his debut album, Reasonable Doubt. Shout out to Jay-Z. And get ready, Future is announcing his 10th studio album. It's called The Real Me. The rapper is giving fans a preview with the release of his lead single, Radio. The Real Me will be out on July 10th, so just get ready. And tonight's Mega Million jackpot is worth an estimated $576 million. Remember, the cash out option is $254 million. Hey, listen, for more of the latest and news you need to know, click the link on my bio on Instagram at IAMTEEROY2.0.
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T-Boy right here looking for caller number 9. Bootsy, Webby, Pleasure P. This Saturday is going down. 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

right here inside your radio. It's been real, but you know the drill. It's time for me to get up off your ear before I go. I got to let you know tonight, man, Taco Tuesday at Elevations. Pull up on your boy. I'm going to be at Elevations about 7:30. You know how we like to take off. Shout out to my man, Swag, who's holding me down. One time for Rent Man, Speedy, the whole team, and the whole lady, all the ladies at Elevation on Tuesday, Taco Tuesday. One time for Slate.

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1: 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She was talking practice, had to cut her off, got her battable. I ain't chicken tender, if you f*** my brother, I ain't mad at you.
0: In the kitchen, we ain't even make it to the master room.
1: Met her in the trenches, which is different, and she tatted too.
0: And she independent, swear this is different, and she nasty too.
1: Yeah, my body different, when I move for yeah, I'm an animal.
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1: I'ma act a fool, I get active too, I'ma

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1: Yep.
0: That's me. 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
1: She a savage too, I'm a savage too, it's compatible. She was talking practice, had to cut her off, got her battable. I ain't chicken tender, if you f*** my brother, I ain't mad at you.
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0: So that's that. Yay, Lauryn Hill right there. I can't wait. We still sliding commercial free. Let's keep this thing moving.
1: Yeah, let's get it on. We stay heavy in these streets. 93.3 The B.

Love me some Tums. I do. Ooh, we still rocking out, though. Commercial free. It's for 55 minutes. Right here on 93 Point to the Beat. I'm going to give away one more pair of tickets for Boosie Webby this weekend. Your chance to win is all popping off next. In the meantime, is that new Breezy.

0: five.
1: Hey,
0: nine,
1: you know how the WizKids show go. We going to play a little bit of everything around here, man. Slide through. Commercial free for 55 minutes. Keeping this thing moving with Lil Uzi Vert right here on the beat.
2: 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Hey, come get that music. 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

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They stop playing, I beat you up. 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

0: baby. 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I need it tonight.
1: You know the vibes, baby, mixing it up. Just gave you 55 minutes commercial-free music, straight like that. Yeah, yeah, it's 93 Point to the Beat. I'm DJ Wizkid. Getting ready for that top 8 countdown coming up at 8 o'clock, all right? You got a song you want to hear? Shout it out. I'm on Instagram with it at DJ WIZKIDD. Shoot me a DM. Let me know what song you want to hear, and I got you. In the meantime, between time, I'm going to give away some more tickets. Everybody been hitting me up saying, Wiz, you got tickets for Boosie Webby? I do. And this is your chance to win right now. But I'm going to give this away on my Instagram. I'm going to leave the phone lines where it's at right now on this Tuesday. I want you to tap in with me, though, on this Tuesday at DJ WIZKIDD. Make sure you follow me if you're trying to go see Boosie Webby this weekend. At the Jacksonville Center for Performing Arts. And then shoot me a DM. Be like, Wiz, put me up. I'm trying to see Boosie Webby. Trying to swerve right. You know what I mean? Something like that. I'm looking for the 9th person to do that. Hit me up on my IG now. Hey, good luck.
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